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0: USA.
3: I'm ready.
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6: Hey, Robin Holly, let's go.
3: Yeah. The seven biggest songs of the day.
0: Here we go. Seven, six, five, four, three, two, one.
7: Seven. It's the Robin Holly Show. I'm Coop in for Rob coming up. We're going to go behind the song. Bailey Zimmerman joins us.
8: And don't forget, it is just the tip Tuesday. And this, quite possibly, I always say it, it's the best life hack. Okay. God, but really, this is really good. It's a little unhinged. And you're going to have to trust me on this one. But I think it's going to bring so much joy to your life and to the lives of others. Maybe, unhinged, or maybe not.
7: Unhinged trust, that's what we need to...
8: Yes, yes, that's what I'm looking for here, and I feel like it's good, but yes, we'll give you the tip that's going to make your life better coming up.
7: First, it's song number 7, Ella Langley and Morgan Wallen, I Can't Love You.

0: Number six, we're the biggest collab ever. That is MacArthur.
1: And that's Hardy and Eric Church and Morgan Wallen and Tim McGraw. Incredible. And here's song number five. It's Rocky Mountain Low, Corey Kent and Co-Wetzel.

0: 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My last single Saturday night.
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1: What happens if I lose it?
0: You go home with nothing.
1: That would happen to me. I could feel it.
0: Don't be so hard on yourself.
1: I'm good as you.
0: Hey.
1: Sorry. Can we be cool again? See you on-

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0: Kane Brown is part of the McHenry Music Festival weekend, and we've got your tickets as we celebrate. Cool again, cool again. 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Put some miles on it. 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
3: 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So I had no idea, but Miley Cyrus apparently has been collecting Barbie dolls her entire life. Aww. She's obsessed with Barbies. 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
4: Every little piece of this design was a dream, down to the shape of the shoe, the look, the leather jacket, the belt, the hair dimension, the sunglasses. Everything feels purposeful, especially the microphone detail. 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
4: Three wins. That's what Mauricio Pochettino had against his name at the World Cup after the Bosnia match. More than any manager in U.S. men's national team history. Bruce Arena had two. Bora Milutinovic had two. Greg Berhalter, one. Pochettino, three. Paraguay, Australia, and Bosnia. In 18 months on the job, he'd inherited a team that had gone out in the round of 16 in Qatar and then taken them to the same round on home soil. But there was a difference this time. This time, they'd won the group. This time, they'd scored the most goals in program history at a World Cup. This time, they looked like a proper football team. While they fell against Belgium, Pochettino has changed the standard.
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0: 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Behind the song with Robin Holly.
1: It's the Robin Holly Show. I'm Coop in for Rob. We're going to go behind the song. Bailey Zimmerman hopping on.
2: So what is the story behind Chevy Silverado?
3: The reason I wanted to write a song called Chevy Silverado is because when I was 16, I bought my grandpa's 2005 white crew cab short bed Chevy Silverado, and I went everywhere in that truck. I grew up in that truck. I got my heart broke for the first time. I fell in love for the first time in that truck. I lived my life in that truck, and I think that's why it's so special to me, and also because my grandpa's not with us anymore, and he was one of my best friends. So Chevy Silverado means everything to me, and yeah, this is called Chevy Silverado.

0: Finally, Michael Waltrip, who's a NASCAR legend, by the way, he's come up with a, so when you go to brunch now, usually it's like a mimosa flight and whatever charcuterie board. But I like this. It's a brunch beer.
1: Yes.
2: Okay, so yes, they've launched a breakfast-inspired brunch beer. It's called the Classic Cinnamon Roll Ale. And I think this is so funny. So, by the way, he's got his own like brewing company. So he's just like, all right, we're making beer. And we haven't made a breakfast beer. We're making a breakfast beer. And they're like, breakfast? People might not be able to handle that. And he's like, fine, brunch it is.
0: So, thought of your Zach Top. So, Zach Top has a song called Beer for Breakfast. The two go hand in hand here, right?
2: They kind of do, right?

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1: Tuesday's like the worst day of the week, I feel like, because Wednesday, you're halfway to the weekend. Monday's the start. Tuesday's the absolute worst day. There's no end in sight. And we're going to punish you, I think, a little bit. Make you use your brain.
0: We're going to make it better, but I'm not sure we are. We're going to play a little game we like to call Use Your Brain. I don't know if you're going to be able to use your brain for this one. Maybe. We're going to find out. Okay, so the question is, and this comes from my 9-year-old who asked this. Okay. He wanted to know, why do we park in a driveway and why do we drive on a parkway?
1: Interesting.
0: And I was like, very good observation, Johnny. I don't know. And so I went and I definitely dug on the internet. But you don't dig in the internet. We're going to tell you, why do you park in a driveway and drive on a parkway? And I bet you, though, if you thought about it, you might be able to figure it out. And the clue is, it has to do with the history of words.
1: Okay. If I had to make a guess, I'm going to say that driveway and parkway are not words. Those are uniquely American words is what I'm going to go with. And that's why.
0: Okay. We'll find out if you are right on the way.

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0: All right, Holly, she said she put us to work on a Tuesday, but I think it's a good thing. It'll pay off. These kind of exercises, they're good for you, right? We see these apps and things all the time, like habit tracking. This is good. It's good.
1: Yes, yes. This is good. This is good for your brain. Okay, so the question was from my 9-year-old, why do we park in a driveway and drive on a parkway? It doesn't make any sense, right? No. Well, it does if you think about the way, like, words were, how they started. In the late 1800s, a driveway was that. It was like a private road that you drove on to get from the street to your house. So cars weren't always sitting there because there weren't a lot of cars yet. So over time, obviously, people began leaving their vehicles there. So now it's like where we park. And then a parkway wasn't named that because you parked there. It was a road that ran through a park or like a landscaped area to feel like a park. So that is why we're driving on a parkway and we're parking in a driveway.
0: I'm genuinely excited about that knowledge. Thank you.
1: Yeah, you can tell other people. You're going to seem really smart.

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3: Coming up next, we'll talk to Jacob Hackworth, but also just the Tip Tuesday coming up.
4: Yes, and this time it's a little unhinged. And I feel like if you just go with it, okay? If you just trust me, I think you're going to have a better life.
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1: It's the Rob and Holly Show. Hey, I'm Coop in for Rob. Jacob Hackworth on the show.
2: And just what was it like when Jacob heard the song we're about to play for the first time on the radio?
3: Yeah, hearing it for the first time on the radio was kind of, it was like surreal. It's like one of those things where you're trying to listen to the song and like feel the emotion, but you're also listening to the song and how it sounds. And then all of a sudden you kind of realize like, holy crap, like I'm on the radio. It's like, it was a wild experience. I kind of had, you know, all of the emotions all in one at one time. It was a pretty special experience for sure.

0: All right, Holly, I will admit I'm a little afraid. You've used the word unhinged twice during the show to tease this. What's the tip today?
1: Okay, so I saw this online, and I've kind of used this before in my life, but this woman was like, listen, you need to implement more clowning, like the the clown with the red nose, into your life. And one of the ideas that she gave, so I'm going to give her idea here. Listen to this.
2: A clown is a friendly disruptor. Here are tiny ways to zhuzh up your day and probably a few other people's as well. Confetti! Hands down, one of the most exciting things that you can pull out of your pocket. I make mine out of tissue paper, so it's biodegradable. Keep it in a little bag and grab it in a pinch for the opportune moment. Meeting a friend, getting off a bus, attending a funeral.
0: Yeah, okay, so I will say you had me in the beginning and then lost me.
1: Because of the confetti?
0: Because of the confetti. Yes.
1: Listen, put a little... Just a little Ziploc baggie of confetti in your pocket at all times. You could also do this. So this was my idea. I don't have one anymore, but I have done this for a while. Okay. I kept a clown nose in my car. Every time I would get stuck in traffic, I would put the clown nose on. And instead of being angry, I felt so stupid. And I was like, I can't even be mad right now. And it changes your mood. Listen, you have the power to change your mood. And if you don't like the mood you're in, you got to figure out all the ways to change it, even if it is carrying around some confetti in your pocket, just waiting for when you need it, or a clown nose.
0: Wow. That was like a Jelly Roll speech, Holly. I'm like invigorated. I'm like, give me a clown nose and a kazoo and the rest of my day is gonna be great.
1: Listen, I think for like $3.99 you can order like 10 of them on Amazon right now and you can start doling them out to friends too.

0: Rob, I've got the plan for you the next time you're looking to kill time with the kids. So baseball tournament all 4th of July weekend long for my 13-year-old Holly. And if you know the baseball world, you know that a lot of times with these tournaments, you play your game and then there's like a 2 to 3 hour waiting period before you can play your next game because the other games have to be played.
1: Right.
0: But usually they're the same location and you're not anywhere near home. So it's like, what are you going to do? You got to kill a couple of hours. You can go eat food, whatever. Okay. So we're walking through Walmart with my three kids and my wife and I stopped and I was like, oh, I've got the idea. Everyone pick out a hat. They've got like this little arts and crafts aisle in Walmart. Everyone picked out a hat. So we all picked out trucker hats that had no design on them. And then we all got like these little fabric markers. And the kids picked out little, I don't know what you're called, like these little gems or whatever.
1: Bedazzles. Yeah.
0: Thank you.
1: Yep.
0: Got glue. Uh-huh. We all made custom hats. Holly, it was the most fun. I'm going to put pictures up at Coop Radio Show. I highly recommend because we're going to take these hats and throughout the entire summer, we're going to take pictures with them. And then every year, we're going to do a new hat that we make every summer.
1: I think that's a great idea. And I'm crafty. So I'm all about a family craft. And you don't even have to be good at it.
0: No.
1: You just have to do it, right?
0: Mine is terrible. But that's the point is it's like, it's fun and it's silly. And we all laughed and like core memory. You know what I mean?
1: Oh, I love that.

0: Listen, do you think we can give away some tickets this week with the 5 at 8:35?
1: Yeah, we can.
0: Okay, cool. Wait, why'd you say it like that?
1: What? I said we can.
0: Oh, is this because you want to give away Kane Brown tickets when he comes to the McHenry Music Festival in September?
1: Yeah, I'd be Brown.
0: Okay, join us tomorrow for the 5 at 8:35 with Melissa and Austin.
1: Kane Brown.

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0: Coop, I want to give you an update on our family pool that we don't have yet.
1: Yeah.
0: So if you remember, we're taking, we live on a farm and we have what is called the burn pile. And we just pile a bunch of crap in there and we burn it. And that's, like, we have bonfires there and stuff. Well, we're replacing the burn pile with the pool. And by when I say pool, I got a deal on Walmart. And it's the ugliest pool you've ever seen. Every time I show somebody a picture, like the lining of it, like the outside looks like painted on wood. And it's honestly, it's hideous. But if you want to get the deal, it's a Coleman brand and Walmart has it for under $600.
1: Wow.
0: Which seems like a lot of money. But when you start looking at pools, it is expensive. So I sold some stuff on Facebook Marketplace and now I'm getting a pool. Anyway. Listen,
2: I love it.
0: Just go with it, okay? Go with it. So we're getting this pool. I'm super excited. But it was not going to be ready. I had to push back the water. Like, water was coming. I ordered water. You have to order water. Did you know that?
2: I didn't. Silly. No, I had no idea.
0: It's a 12,000-gallon pool.
1: Oh,
0: where am I going to get 12,000 gallons of water?
2: Yeah.
0: I was like, is it come out of the hose? We have a well. Like, what is going to happen? You have to order the water. So I had to push back the water to come to our house. And it was like a fail. But listen, this week, it probably should happen.
2: That's exciting.
0: We will see.
2: Right?
0: It is exciting. We're going to have the best life of our lives, you know?
2: In your ugly pool.
0: In our ugly, really ugly pool. But by the way, you can still float in it no matter how ugly it is.
2: Exactly, it's water.

0: Holly, you know how when you get on a flight and you're just settled into your seat, you probably have your AirPods in or your headphones in or whatever, and then you stop and you hear the pilot. Every single time, they always sound alike, whether it's a man or a woman, they're always very like this, and they've got that gravel in their voice, and they just don't seem like they want to be. That's the airport pilot voice, right?
1: And the air traffic controllers, by the way, exactly the same. Everybody is so serious at the airport. There are no jokes being made until recently.
0: Yeah.
1: This thing that I saw is absolutely fantastic. And I was equally as excited as this air traffic controller. And we're gonna talk about that and play the audio for you coming up.
2: Yeah.

0: They're funny, they know what's going on, and they're Chicago.
1: Jamie in Oak Forest.
2: What's your great news?
3: I'm a proud mom. I got twin daughters. They both were invited to the Honor Society. I couldn't imagine my life without them.
1: Oh, my gosh. Oh, man.
2: You got me all teared up,
1: misty in
2: Jamie.
1: Here.
3: You know, I also get people that come up to me, and they're like, oh, your daughters are just so, you know, polite. They're so, and I'm like, well, are you talking about my kids?
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1: It's Robin Holly Show. I'm Coop in for Rob. I think very simply put, this is almost, I would be shocked if this story didn't put a smile on your face.
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5: 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It's a solid rainbow.
3: This never happens here. This should be a moment for everybody.
5: Is that for Taylor Swift's wedding?
3: Is that tonight?
5: Yeah.
6: Ground JetBlue 143.
3: JetBlue 143, welcome to the show.
6: Hey, guys. Just trying to see what's our position here in that show.
1: Look at JetBlue ruining it at the end. Come on, man. Enjoy the rainbow, JetBlue.
2: JetBlue. Acknowledge the rainbow, JetBlue. Okay. And it was a beautiful rainbow. Was it for Taylor and Travis's wedding? That's debatable. Apparently you couldn't see it from Manhattan, so maybe you could. I don't know. But it's just, come on. Let's get excited about rainbows, you guys.

0: I think Friday, I need help on how to accessorize, and Megan Maroney's the perfect person for that.
1: Ooh, are you wearing pink like I have required everyone to wear on this Friday?
0: I will have pink. I do have what I like to call a salmon-colored shirt, but I think it's pink, and yeah, that's exactly what we need.
1: Okay, it's going to be exciting, because why are we wearing pink? Megan Maroney is going to be here. Obviously, the color for her album is pink. So we are all in celebration, and we are wearing pink. And I'm so excited, because lots to talk about with Megan Maroney. So make sure you're here this Friday when she takes over our show.

0: How do kids swim all day? 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If you need me, I'll be in this chair listening to US 99. Also, don't need me.
1: I

0: I never understood. 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I don't understand when people go, I've had this yeast since the 1600s or whatever. 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
1: Were you talking about like people's sourdough baby or whatever it's called?
0: This is medieval yeast. Oh, well, that's actually disgusting. So maybe don't tell me that.
1: That doesn't sound right. No, like, wait a second. What one family has done is super crazy. And that's why it's in our WTF headlines. We'll tell you coming up.

0: recently, our company softball team lost the big game by one run. Then Dale tried to console us with the quote, "Winning isn't everything." 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I play to win, like early payout from Bet365. 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

0: Kane Brown is part of the McHenry Music Festival weekend, and we've got your tickets as we celebrate. 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
1: All right, Holly, the headline reads, Bangkok family's beef broth has been simmering continuously since 1974.
2: That is a long time to be... How do you simmering that? Is that a gas or electric stove? Either way.
1: So many questions. I feel like you're
2: spending a lot of money. Spending a lot of time. This weird, right? It's the same broth and you've just been adding stuff to it for the soup.
1: It's got to be the taste. Like Nana's old recipe, right? And they don't want to let go?
2: I guess. It's called Forever Soup.
1: It is Forever Soup. Imagine what it smells like in that house, by the way. Just constantly beef broth.
2: Absolutely disgusting.
3: He's a ranch hand in a pinch, man. 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

0: Coming up in the last laugh, we're going to talk wedding invitations.
1: And we're also talking about soccer because apparently the U.S. is finally catching on to the whole football trend. And there is evidence to prove it. I can't get

0: Kane Brown is part of the McHenry Music Festival weekend, and we've got your tickets as we celebrate. 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

0: Holly, we were just talking about this, the soccer craze or the football craze in America. It is real. It's legitimate right now.
1: Yeah, and by the way, apparently we Americans are buying soccer balls at a record pace.
0: Wow.
1: We've never bought so many soccer balls in our life.
0: What? Sure, all right.
1: I was like, okay, that's fine. And it's all because of the World Cup. I will say I have passed like a World Cup soccer ball, and I did have a thought like, oh, should we get a soccer ball?
0: They are cool, like,
1: but
0: looking.
1: We don't. Yeah, we've never played. Oh, we're not really soccer. We're not soccer people.
0: Right.
1: We tried soccer, and I hated it.
0: Well, it's a lot of running.
1: But even so, like, I hated watching it. Like, when my son, I was like, oh man, oh now you guys got to run all the way that way. This seems like a lot of work. And I think my son thought the same thing too. And I was like, good, let's go play baseball, America's game. That's a little bit lazy, you know.
0: That's so funny. I love it.

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1: Fresh off of the marriage everyone's talking about, Travis Kelce and Taylor Swift in Our Last Laugh. Lachlan Patterson's talking about wedding invitations.
2: And by the way, forever, I will just call Travis and Taylor, I'm calling them TNT from now on.
1: TNT. I like that.
2: That's right. Dynamite.
3: Got a wedding invitation in the mail the other day. Ugh, aren't those the worst? I'm not married, but I still don't want to go to it. To me, getting a wedding invitation is like getting subpoenaed. Shouldn't that one be delivered by a sheriff? I touched you. You're going. You just got served. What?

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0: It's the Rob and Holly Show. I'm Coop in for Rob. Thanks so much for listening. Tomorrow on the show, don't miss Atlas and Corey Kent when they stop by.
1: And in our WTF headlines, how does a seagull end up into it? We'll tell you coming up tomorrow. So make sure you're listening.

0: probably the biggest news in the music industry right now. Taylor Swift, Travis Kelce got married. I got an exclusive interview with Taylor right after the wedding, getting as she was getting started with her honeymoon.
1: No, you did not.
0: I did. I really did.
1: I'll believe it when I hear it.
0: We have a very special guest on the line. She's officially off the market, newly married, and she took a quick break from her honeymoon to talk to us here on the Mo and Stickman Show. Ladies and gentlemen, it's Taylor Kelce. Welcome to the show.
2: Are you ready for it?
0: So ready. Let's get right to it. Tell us about the wedding. You are the princess for sure. Now everybody wants to know about the big day. How did you feel the exact moment when you were walking down the aisle towards Travis?
2: I knew you were trouble when you walked in.
0: Trouble. Okay, well, speaking of, let's talk about Travis. How did he act like during the reception?

0: Like maybe when like one of your songs played, what did he do? Oh, that doesn't surprise me at all. Classic Travis dance moves. It's awesome. All right, so you notoriously forced your guests to lock their phones away so no photos leaked. What would have happened if they refused?
1: Look what you made me do. Look what you made me do. Look what you just made me do. Look what you just made me do.
0: Oh, okay. So we do know that security was tight. But let's talk about your closest friends. Like, if your absolute best friend had tried to call you on your personal cell phone during the, we'll say, the reception because they were locked outside, how did you handle that? Was there an automated voicemail or did you answer?
2: I'm sorry. The old Taylor can't come to the phone right now. Why? Oh, because she's dead.
0: Well, that's dark. We'll let you get back to your honeymoon. Taylor, thank you so much for spending time with us.
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0: Okay, I'll see you again.
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The big news this week is Taylor and Travis's wedding. They were married in New York. And, you know, at first, I did not see the benefit of marriage until I tried to put on a fitted sheet by myself. Marriage works.

0: Swindell, Mo and Stickman show. Can we just say hashtag girl dad? Are you so excited?
1: I am. I'm excited, nervous, all the feelings, you know, but it's getting closer to time, you know. My wife's due in August, so we're excited.
0: Be ready, because I have four kids, and they never come when they say they're going
1: to
0: show up.
1: Oh, yeah, I know. That's what we already had to kind of cancel a weekend that was getting a little close to the time, just because my booking agent, he already had that book before we found out we were pregnant. So
2: can we put that somewhere else?
1: Yeah, like I'm gonna have a problem. I cannot miss this. This is one thing I cannot miss.
2: You're right.
1: But you never know. You know, once it gets closer to time, we'll be shutting it down, and I'll be at home with her and just excited.
0: Enjoy every minute because it goes so fast. And you got baby on the way. New album coming out in June. How exciting.
1: A lot. You know, it's the album's out June 27th, and it's been about 2.5 years, maybe longer than that, in the making since my last album came out. So, you know, having Forever to Me climb the charts kind of gave me time to get the album exactly. You know, I had some great stuff. I just felt wasn't quite there. And, you know, the last week or so, whether I wrote the songs or got them sent, it just all came together. And it's funny how that happens. So I'm thankful my team and my record label, Warner, let me go down to the wire to the last second, because you just never know. It's all about the songs. And
0: right.
1: Heads Carolina, she had me at Heads Carolina, was the last song on my last album I recorded.
0: And what a hit that was.
1: That worked out pretty well. So
2: that was okay. It was fine.
1: But it's just, that's scary to think about. I mean, if that doesn't go on the album, it's not a single. And it just, you know, that changed a lot of things for us. And,
0: sure. Right.
1: That's wild to happen 10 years into your career, to have a song like that, and for it to be, you know, a spin off a song that I grew up loving and an artist I grew up loving. It's just a cool experience.
0: So the title of the album is Spanish Moss. Yeah. Is there a significance with that for you?
1: Yeah, you know, I know it's kind of, I don't know exactly where all Spanish Moss is, but I know where I grew up. And my dad, you know, I was born in Savannah. He spent a lot of time off the coast of Savannah, and one of his favorite places. So there was a story, one of my last favorite memories with him. I left his house at the coast to go back to my mom's, and I get there and I look back at my truck and I had something like hanging out of my gas tank, and I was like, what is that? So I went and opened it up, and he had put a handful of Spanish moss in the gas tank. So I always thought of him, you know, when I see that. And it just, a buddy of mine, we were on the golf course, and we were pulled up under a tree. He's like, what's that stuff called again? And I was like, what, Spanish moss? He's like, that's right. And it just sparked that memory. I told him the story, and he's like, dude, we have to write that.
0: I know, and we
1: didn't write the song about that specific memory. It's about a long lost summer, and made it a little more relatable probably to everybody. But it's just funny how songs start and where they end up, and that, you know, we named the album. The whole vibe of the album is, you know, kind of like that. So the song is really cool, something different than I've ever done, and just excited to have it be the title track.
0: I love it. Before you go, we want to play a little game with you.
2: All right. The game is called Next Artist. And in this bucket is questions from other artists that we've interviewed in the last year or so.
1: Okay.
2: Some of them are weird.
1: Yeah.
2: So answer the question, and then at the end
1: Most
2: you can...
1: Most of them are, usually.
2: And then at the end you can write your own for the next artist.
1: Would you rather have a monkey, a big one, or a lion as a pet?
2: Oh.
1: I don't know, man. I guess both would be cool. I'm going to go with a monkey.
0: More interactive?
1: They hug you. And, like, they're cool. They hang
2: right,
1: out. And
2: right.
1: just
0: Not as able to eat
1: bring you,
0: drinks maybe?
1: Yeah, exactly. That's lion. I would hopefully Bailey gets one of those, and I'll just visit his.
2: Right, so, exactly.
0: Cole Swindell, thanks for hanging out with us.

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I am not hearing great things about the Supergirl movie. Matter of fact, I hear that it is such a huge bomb that Iran is threatening to produce a sequel. That's bad.

0: It is time for the Mo and Stick Man country question. What is the strangest thing in your purse or pockets right now? By the way, backpacks count if you want to go with backpacks.
1: Briefcase, whatever you carry your stuff in.
0: Other than my car keys, my pockets are empty.
1: I don't know. I rummaged through my purse. I would say the oddest thing that I had in there that people probably don't always carry is a set of earplugs.
0: Oh, yeah.
1: Because we go to a lot of loud shows.
0: Sure.
1: I don't like my ears ringing the next day, so I like to pop those babies in on occasion.
0: For me, it was a backpack find for me, and there is a random charging block. You know, like you plug the USB thing into the wall or whatever.
1: Oh, yeah.
0: No wire, just the block. No idea why.
1: That's a good, useful thing to carry around.
0: No idea why.
1: Maybe you should get a cord for it.
0: I should probably get a cord for it. So, it is the Mo and Stick Man country question. What is the strangest thing in your purse or pockets or backpack? If you're listening on the Odyssey app, just tap on the microphone on the station page. Leave us a voice message.

0: It's the Moe and Stickman Country Question. What is the strangest thing in your purse, pockets, or backpack right now?
1: I mean, I could make you a list. I could win Let's Make a Deal with this handbag. But the most the strangest thing is because my kids are 16 and 24, so I have a Lego minifigure in my purse.

0: It is the Moe and Stick Man country question. What is the strangest thing in your purse, pockets, or backpack right now?
1: Well, in my pocket, it's going to be the crown off my tooth.
2: Oh, no! Ow! That's awful.
1: Yeah, I was eating some sticky candy at lunch, and guess what?
0: Yeah, I'll do it every time.
1: Every time, pulled it right off.

0: 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What is the strangest things in your purse, pockets, or backpack right now?
1: A pack of ketchup.
2: Oh, man.
0: A single pack of ketchup, or are they like multiples?
1: A single pack of ketchup.
2: You never know. Sometimes you ask for ketchup at the drive-thru and they don't give it to
0: you. And you're a little short.
2: So you got to be prepared. I'm with you on this one. I think that's a good thing.

0: time zone am I on? What country am I in?
1: It doesn't matter. It's 5 o'clock somewhere.
0: It's always on 5 in Margaritaville, come to think of it.
1: Yeah, I heard that.
0: You've been there, haven't you?
1: Yes, sir.
0: I've seen your boat there.
1: I've been to Margaritaville a few times.
0: All right. Well, that's good.
1: Stumble my way back.
0: Okay. Well, we just want to make sure you can keep it between the navigational beacons.
1: Between the buoys. I got it.
0: All right. Well, it's 5 o'clock. Let's go somewhere.
1: I'm ready. Crank it up.
0: Let's get out of here.
1: I'm gone.
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0: It is the Mo and Stick Man country question. What is the strangest thing in your purse, pockets, or backpack right now?
1: All thing I got in my pocket is a billfold.
0: Okay. There you go.
1: I mean, it's not strange, but that's all I got in my pocket.
0: Does the guy money in it?
1: My wife doesn't allow me to carry money.
0: Mine neither.
1: So, don't worry.

0: these new rules about kids and phones sounds like a really good idea, but they might be actually making things worse.
1: Uh-oh.
0: Let's talk about that coming up on the Mo and Stickman Show.

0: I feel confident that our professional mom is going to have an opinion here. As you know, Mo, there is a big push right now to crack down on kids' screen time. Schools are banning phones. Parents are installing tracking apps. Some, even entire countries, are limiting social media for the young people. And on the surface, it totally makes sense.
1: I agree.
0: But there are some experts that are saying that those strict, what they're calling one-size-fits-all rules, can backfire. And instead of making kids safer, it's damaging the trust. And then what they do is they push everything underground where kids are less likely to ask for help if something goes wrong.
1: So taking away my kids' screen time might make them not want to talk to me?
0: Will make them go behind your back and do it anyway. And then when things get out of hand, they're not going to come to you and talk to you about it.
1: Can I think on this one for a minute?
0: Sure.
1: I don't know that I believe that. I think that's...
0: I know.
1: I don't know.
0: My mom told me...

0: You know, if I wanted to try that stuff, this was pre-social media, try, we'll say, alcohol. She was like, let's do it at home. And she took all the challenge away from me. You know, where...
1: And made it not as exciting. But I don't think the answer here is allowing them more screen time. Because to me, I visually and emotionally, I see a difference in my kids when they have spent too much time on it or not. Because they're consumed with so much information. So... you know, if they want to be mad at me for a little bit because I took it away,
0: then be mad.
1: Then, at least I know that they're not watching videos they shouldn't be watching.

0: The young folks are starting a travel trend that lets you take a trip, but you don't have to take time off.
1: Oh, that's cool.
0: Yeah, we'll talk about it coming up on the Mo and Stickman Show.

0: The young folks are taking what they are calling micro trips. And they're little short getaways, usually 1 to 3 days, and sometimes they're even international. So instead of planning a big vacation, they're squeezing in trips to like Toronto, the Bahamas, Puerto Rico. And you don't need a full week off. You can do it over a weekend. You can keep the cost down and still feel like you got to change the scenery.
1: That's pretty cool.
0: Now, the only catch is, obviously with limited time, you got to pack a lot in. Especially international, I don't want to travel that far and stay for a really short amount of time to have to turn around and travel, where there's more travel time than due time.
1: I don't disagree with that either. Flying maybe makes it a little bit better than driving everywhere, but if you feel like all you're doing is
0: go, yep.
1: Then am I by myself? Because I feel that changes things. Traveling with kids and all that commuting sounds like a nightmare. But if I'm going solo
0: or by myself,
1: my husband, well, even he's kind of bad traveler sometimes. So. Is this a solo trip? Is that what's going on?
0: Yes, it can be. Totally can be.
1: Then yeah.

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0: I wasn't going to say anything about it, but on my way to work today, a cop stopped me and gave me the two worst tickets of my life. Front row center to the movie Supergirl. I hear it's pretty bad. I'm sorry.
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0: There was a group of people that lived near a lake in Norway. And according to this, the ones who spent the most time around it felt less lonely. And not because they were socializing more, just because they were out in nature. In fact, being around other people didn't change things all that much. And according to this, the big difference was feeling connected to something greater than themselves. The water, the outdoor, the quiet.
1: And it made them not lonely?
0: Made them not lonely by spending time alone in the woods.
1: Ugh. Yeah,
0: you don't love the woods.
1: I'm not one for the great outdoors. I like the beach. I could sit on the beach by myself and be happy.
0: And not be lonely. I think that would count.
1: But the woods?
0: Not
1: have
0: so
1: you
0: much.
1: Heard about the tick season this year? It's going to be pretty rough.
0: That's right.
1: So that, and those snakes and mosquitoes, yeah. I'd rather just sit at home by myself and be outside on the

0: There is a new warning about smartphone use. And Mo, you might want to call your husband.
1: Does this involve the bathroom?
0: Coming up on the Mo and Stickman Show.

0: Doctors are noticing more young people are dealing with hemorrhoids. And one of the big reasons is screen time. And Mo, I'm just going to say, you know, if the young, healthy young people are getting hemorrhoids because they're sitting on the toilet with their phones, your husband surely is.
1: I'm going to plead the fifth there. I don't disagree with this statement. I don't know why anybody wants to spend that much time sitting vulnerable on a toilet.
0: Right.
1: I want to get my business done and I want to get out of there. I do not want to spend a ton of time in the bathroom.
0: This story was talking about that people go in the bathroom and the going in the bathroom turns into a 10, 15, sometimes 20 minute session.
1: Where's the hour? Hour is that on there? Brad will disappear forever. And the kids get frustrated. Where's Dad? Where do you think he is? Oh, Dad, get out of the bathroom. We need to do this or we got to go here. And I know he's doing it mainly to just escape all of us, but it's still, as you're saying here, not good for your health.
0: It's not. Not hemorrhoids.
1: That's, I've challenged that's the new him thing. Before to give me his phone. He can't do it.
0: He can't.
1: He's like, go to the bathroom and give me your phone. He's like,
0: No.
1: Ridiculous.

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0: Listen, any way that you look at it, the big news is Taylor and Travis getting married. So now they have more news. Apparently, Taylor and Travis have adopted a dog. And she's already taught him to do all kinds of tricks and obey all her commands. Now she's going to start working on the dog.
1: He's a ranch hand in a pinch, man. Hotter than the red on a cattle brand. Because she's a gold digger with a quick trigger. A cast iron skillet swinging lid flipper. Now he's a double wide on the county line.

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1: Kelsey Ballerini recently shared some financial advice for women.
2: When you are entering into buying a house with somebody or opening a joint account with somebody or getting married and like joining all of it, the most important thing you can do is have financial transparency. And I think more and more in today's culture and society, and truly thank God, oftentimes the income is either kind of a match, or we have a lot of women breadwinners now, which is even more reason to like really be transparent on where it's coming from, how you're blending it, where it's going, and how to protect it as a unit. And obviously, like, you never want to prepare for the worst, but it's also important to prepare for the worst for yourself.
1: Garth Brooks is heading back to the arenas. His new Blame It All on My Roots tour kicks off August 21st and 22nd in Indianapolis and brings back the famous drum pod stage setup that became a signature of his live show in the 90s. Garth says the arena shows makes every seat a great seat and creates a more personal experience. The tour will be recorded as part of a new live album project called Killer Live. Tickets for the opening dates go on sale July 17th. That's Third Shift Country News with Mo and Stickman.

0: Are you a water snob?
1: I love what water I drink.
0: Yeah. Some of us act like water's all the same. And then there are some of us that are really, really picky when it comes to what water we'll drink.
1: Water is not the same.
0: It's not.
1: No.
0: Most people say that they can tell what kind of water they're drinking, and some can even do it by smell.
1: Oh, okay. And I'm not that skilled.
0: A lot of folks won't touch tap water in certain places, just a flat out refuse. And then about a third of people say that they would rather stay thirsty than drink water that they don't like.
1: Okay, that feels drama. I'm going to drink it if I'm thirsty.
0: Right.
1: I'm not a big, I use tap water to brush my teeth, but I don't drink tap water. I prefer filtered.
0: It has to be filtered.
1: And
0: same,
1: I am a little bougie when it comes to bottled water because I do think it tastes better if you spend a little bit more money. Because some of the bottled water, in my opinion, tastes like tap water or it came from the garden hose. And so, you know, I'm a little judgmental.
0: You say garden hose like it's a bad thing.
1: I've spent a hot minute since I drank out of the garden hose, but I'll be honest, I don't know that I could get through the mental block of drinking through
0: of
1: the garden hose.
0: What might be in the garden hose?
1: Yeah.
0: Here's my only problem with the garden hose nowadays. It's not cold. I can drink most any water as long as it's really, really cold.
1: See, the garden hose is cold. What garden hose are you using?
0: Well, I mean, I'm talking ice cold, like cold.
1: Oh, see, I don't love it cold.

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0: And that puts the wraps on it for the Mo and Stickman Show. Before we go, though, Elon Musk says that anybody who doesn't love America is a traitor and should be exiled. Matter of fact, listen, he loves America so much, he bought it. Say goodbye, Mo.
1: Goodbye, Mo.

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1: As a co-host nation, the U.S. men's national team walked into their own World Cup with something they haven't had since 1994, home field advantage. Down 2-0 inside 35 minutes, the U.S. men's national team never found their footing against Belgium in the round of 16. Christian Pulisic left with an injury, and a costly goalkeeping error from Matt Fries compounded the damage in a 4-1 defeat at Lumen Field. It marked the fourth time in five World Cups the Americans exited at the round of 16. It feels exactly the same, Tyler Adams said afterward. A historic knockout win, a golden roster, home field advantage, still not enough. Will 2030 finally be the year the U.S. breaks through?
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0: Good morning, Chicago. It's Melissa and Austin here on US 99, Chicago's country station. Good morning, Melissa.
1: Morning, Austin.
0: How are you?
1: Very good. How are you?
0: Doing well. It is Wednesday. No joke, for up until literally 3 seconds ago, I thought it was a Tuesday.
1: No way.
0: Yeah.
1: Oh, I hate when that happens. But it's a good thing. Like, the week's moved along for you.
0: Yeah, it's better. Yes.
1: We've talked about this. Way before.
0: Yes.
1: Yeah, and today's the first day of...
0: Spring.
1: No.
0: Oh.
1: That's a while ago.
0: Oh, it feel like we went straight from winter to summer, but go on.
1: Today's the first day of Windy City Smokeout.
0: Oh, come on.
1: Yeah. They added the... Fifth day?
0: Yeah.
1: I think Trudio Revival's headlining tonight. I think I even heard it sold out.
0: Really?
1: Wednesdays.
0: Good for them.
1: I'll double check it. But
0: good for Smokeout. As your unofficial, I keep saying unofficial. We are your official home for Smokeout.
1: We are.
0: US 99.
1: Yes.
0: The media partner for Smokeout.
1: Yes, we are.
0: This is our baby. Smokeout headquarters.
1: Mm-hmm,
0: yeah.
1: Mm-hmm.
0: We are really looking forward to this weekend. It is one of our favorite weekends of the year.
1: Yeah. We'll be posting lots of fun things, artists behind the scenes, artists. We'll have interviews, mm-hmm. games, yep. what everybody's doing.

0: in there if you weren't able to go, or even if you were and you just want to see what some of the other days were like.
1: Yeah, right.
0: Or what some of the behind the scenes were, then check out our socials at US 99 Mornings.
1: You can live vicariously through us.
0: Definitely. And then you can post us some of your cool stuff, and we'll also live vicariously
1: through
0: you. That is true.
1: That is also true. The more vantage points we have to tackle smokeout coverage,
0: yeah,
1: the better.
0: Maybe you could be our other eyes on the ground outside.
1: Right.
0: You know, it's going to be a warm one today, though.
1: You know what smokeout should do?
0: What?
1: Smokeout should do what, like, Lala does and just live stream the performances, right? Like, live stream the... And that way people at home can, like, tune in to, you know, I think Lala is streamed on, like, Hulu or something, but, like, you know, get some, like, sort of online streams. That way people at home can tune in and watch.
0: Oh, I think that would be cool.
1: Right?
0: Yeah. We got to throw that idea out.
1: Hey, Ed Warm, we got an idea for you, buddy.
0: We got an idea for you for next year.
1: Well, this is your Windy City Smokeout home right here on US 99. Here's a guy who just played Smokeout just last year. Mr. Bailey Zimmerman.

0: It's time to add things to the list. If you've got something you would like to add to the list is, of course, the list that we, of things that just annoy us, that grind our gears, that really bother us. It's a way for us to let out steam and let out pent-up frustration. You can text yours into 312-946-4995. Send us the things that are really peeving you. Melissa, Kyle, do either of you two want to get us started with something you want to add to the list?
1: Yeah.
2: I have something.
1: I do, too.
2: You know what, Mel? I'll let you go first. Gentlemen, we'll let the lady.
0: That's very nice of you.
1: Nice. Okay.
2: But just know, I have something that's really been grinding my gears.
0: Because if you didn't let her go first, she may have added you to the list.
2: Yeah, I don't want to be like a porter.
0: So. Right.
1: Definitely don't.
0: So, Melissa, what are you adding to the list this week?
1: Expired items that have been bought before you realize they're expired.
0: Ooh, okay, go on.
1: I bought some dog food, opened it up, poured it, and then thought, you know, I'll just look at the bag just to double check the expiration date because I buy the freeze-dried dog food.
0: Okay.
1: It's supposed to be better for the dog, and which, by the way, when I started feeding that to Butch, he started running around better.
2: Oh, nice.
0: Oh, nice.
1: Yeah. So I check on the back of the bag, and the dog food had expired 11 months ago.
0: 11 months ago?
2: 11 months?
1: Goodness.
0: 11 days
1: months.
0: Would have been bad. 11
2: yeah.
0: months?
1: So I thought, oh my gosh, I just fed him some. This is food, so I'm a little concerned. He seemed to be okay. But I took it back to the store, and I said, guys, this bag of food I bought yesterday is 11 months expired. And the guy at the desk, probably not his fault, he's probably not stocking the shelves, said, oh, I am so sorry about that.
0: Oh, jeez.
2: Oh, my gosh.
1: And so now I feel like anytime this has happened to me at the grocery store, too, where if I buy something, I have to look at the expiration date first before I put it in my cart
2: Ugh.
1: And take it home, which I don't like that I have to do that.
0: Yeah. My goodness, I can't imagine, like, just like coming home and being like, oh, let's see, 11 months ago?
2: 11 months is insane.
0: So August of 2024,
1: yep,
0: essentially.
1: It was.
0: Or 2025.
2: I was about to say, wow.
1: Yeah.
2: What day do you think it is?
0: What year is it, guys? No, but Melissa, and you're positive it was the expiration date and not the sell-by date? Because a lot of times you get some time after that sell-by date, right?
2: Yeah, a little 11-month cushion.
0: I have this argument with my wife all the time. You know, like when the milk says sell-by certain date, we have like a week after that.
1: I feel like that's just the company's way of trying to get out of any trouble.
0: Yeah, right.
1: By posting that. But no, it's that expiration.
0: Okay, all right. So feeding your dog food that expired 11 months ago. We can add that to the list. If you have anything you would like to add to the list, 312-946-4995. I've got something I want to add to the list. Kyle, you got something you want to add to the list?
2: No. Just kidding. Yeah.
0: Oh,
1: yeah,
0: all
1: right. Okay.
0: I was going to say, you almost went before Melissa this time. All right. So all of that piled on to feeding your dog food that's 11 months old. It's added to the list.

0: just two adults trying to get through life. Failing more than succeeding.
1: More with Melissa and Austin next on US 99.
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0: It's time to add even more things to the list. The list is an ongoing list that we add to every single week around this time of things that just really bother us, that grind our gears, that frustrate us. Our text line is open. You can join this 847 texter who's adding my dog to the list. When it was hot, he refused to drink the water and stay in front of the fan. Had to put him in the room with AC, and he still cried.
1: Sounds like that dog. I'm not adding that dog to the list. I refuse to. Team dog.
2: She's doing
0: Kyle will always
2: she
0: take
2: can.
0: The side of a dog
1: Team
0: than
1: dog.
0: A person. Yeah. And from the 773, people who drive 40 miles an hour on the expressway.
1: Yeah.
0: What gives?
1: What are you doing out
0: take
1: there?
0: Take back roads
2: you
0: if you're going to go that slow.
2: Crazy fast or yes, really slow.
0: Kyle, you got something you want to add to the list, right?
1: I'm going
0: to
1: add stores that are already selling Halloween decorations right now.
2: Have they? I've already.
1: I swear
0: Monsters.
1: To God, I am not going to say where I was, but I was at a home goods store. It could be any. It could be any store that sell home good. I'm
0: That's
1: not going to say
0: That's
1: which
0: fair.
1: One. You know, you saw the July 4th stuff on clearance. That's fine. But all of a sudden, I started to notice some orange things. And my favorite color is orange, so I'm gravitated to it. And I realized, wait a minute. That's a pumpkin. Wait a minute.
0: Wait a minute.
1: There's a Give Thanks pillow that's
0: wait
1: going on sale.
0: Minute.
1: Wait
0: Thanks.
1: A minute. There's some corn over there they're trying to sell me. That's more decorative than it should be for this time of year. Come on. Let's get through summer first
0: yeah.
1: before we start worrying about the fall.
0: One
2: That's
0: thing
2: so
0: at a time.
2: Funny. That's so funny.
1: It's ridiculous.
2: They do. They put it out earlier and earlier. I thought they would have put it out in August.
0: Right.
1: Yes. You know what? I'd even take August. A couple month cushion. And you know what? At that point, it's
0: sure.
1: maybe a little bit warm. People are starting to look at it.
0: 90 days out.
1: Come on. Come
0: yeah.
1: on. What are we doing, people? Give us July.
0: And just to be clear, you're sure it wasn't a haunted home goods?
1: Mm-mm. That's a great follow-up. No, it
0: okay.
1: was not.
0: All right. Just got to make sure. Another text from our text line from the 219. Someone scrolling on their phone while sitting on the gym equipment.
1: Ooh.
0: That's a good one.
2: Oh,
0: have gym
2: yeah.
0: etiquette, people. One time.
2: Yeah, you can get, you know, lost in that, and then you're sitting there forever while
0: yep.
2: somebody's waiting.
0: The thing I am adding to the list, and it dates back to last weekend, but it is people who film fireworks on their
1: mm.
0: phone. What are we doing,
1: well,
0: people?
1: They're not new.
0: It's like, you know, like, who are you doing this for? Who's going to watch
2: there
0: this?
2: There so many posts about that.
0: Right.
2: Like, stop filming fireworks.
1: What are we doing?
0: Yeah, because it's one thing to film it, and then to post it on social media. It's like, guys, stop. We've all seen fireworks.
1: Mm-hmm.
0: You don't have to
1: mm-hmm.
0: watch it through the 6-inch phone on your screen.
1: Yeah.
0: All right? Like, well, you're not Spielberg, okay? Like, Michael Bay doesn't even film that many explosions. So just stop.
1: Yeah.
2: Would it have been okay to film the ones that got stuck in the clouds where you could hear them, but you couldn't see them?
0: Because
2: that was kind of funny.
0: Even that was even worse, because it's like, you couldn't even see the fireworks in that.
2: Mm-hmm.
0: But Melissa, you didn't film fireworks this weekend, did you?
2: I did a little
0: Melissa!
2: Bit.
1: Melissa!
2: Well, guys, I didn't post.
0: But well, you
1: when
0: filmed
1: are you
0: it.
1: Watch it?
0: What are you going to do with that video? It's going to sit in your phone
2: no,
0: forever.
2: Because I made sure that people were in the bottom of the picture with the fires. And
0: nobody
2: I could
0: is.
2: See
0: you're
2: who was
0: never
2: going to
0: go back and watch that video, ever. If
2: I
0: I'm going to get you to watch Succession, there's no way I'm going to get you to watch your own fireworks video. All right, so people that film the fireworks, stores that sell Halloween goods this time of year, everything the texters said, and selling expired dog food, it's all
3: added to the list.
0: And coming up next, we have got Trends with Benefits, where you can win a pair of tickets to see John Mulaney at Wrigley Field. 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But
2: you need to know what's going on in the news. It's Trends with Benefits. It's next with Melissa and Austin.

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0: The very funny Chicago native John Mulaney is returning home to become the first comedian ever to headline the friendly confines. Wrigley Field is going to get funny, and we want to send you there, but...
1: You need to know what's going on in the news. It's Trends with Benefits. So, who do we have on the line?
0: Tracy and Joliet.
2: Yes.
1: Hi, Tracy. You have a chance to win these incredible tickets to see John Mulaney at Wrigley Field. This is Trends with Benefits. We've got three stories. Two are fake, one is real, and you have to tell us the real one. Are you ready?
2: I am ready.
0: With all that said, let's play. Story number one. Tim McGraw admitted to not knowing all of the words to the Star-Spangled Banner the first time he was booked to sing the national anthem at a minor league baseball game in the 90s.
1: Story number two, semi-truck spills 40,000 pounds of Frank's Red Hot sauce on an Ohio highway.
2: Okay.
0: And story number three, San Francisco's Golden Gate Bridge is set to go through a repair process for the first time in 48 years, which will shut the entire bridge down for 2.5 years.
1: Which story is the real one?
2: Well, the last one would suck for them. I'm going to go with Tim McGraw, doesn't know all the words, or didn't know all the words.
0: Is it Tim McGraw not knowing the Star-Spangled Banner before singing it for the first time? Ooh, it is nice. Oh, this is embarrassing.
2: I figured Country Station, Tim McGraw.
0: Sure.
1: Yeah,
0: I get right.
1: You.
0: No.
1: I get you. Hey, Tracy, can you hold on for 1 second?
2: Of course.
1: Hey, Austin?
0: Yeah, what's up, Mel?
1: Tracy's adorable.
0: Oh, she's the sweetest.
1: I love her already.
0: She's my best friend.
1: Really?
0: Yeah.
2: I love you guys too.
0: Hey, Tracy? Tracy, this is an A-B conversation, so see your way out.
2: Oh, my bad. My bad.
0: I mean, she is a little eavesdroppy, but other than that, she's great.
1: I want her back in this conversation in just a second.
0: Okay, all right. So what are you thinking?
1: So what I want to do, because she's so adorable, is I would love to give her another chance.
0: Okay.
1: So we could give her these tickets.
0: You know what? I'm right on board. All right.
1: Okay.
0: Hey, Tracy?
2: Yeah.
0: We're going to give you another shot. So of the two stories remaining, the Golden Gate Bridge and the semi-truck spill and Frank's Red Hot sauce on an Ohio highway, which of these is the real one?
2: My stepson loves Frank's Red Hot, so let's go with that one.
0: All right. Is it Frank's Red Hot sauce? And Tracy,
1: hey!
0: You're Red Hot. You're going to John Mulaney.
2: Thank you so much.
1: You're so welcome.
0: Tell you what.
1: You're going to have a great time.
0: Yeah, you really know your trends.
2: Sort of.
1: You do.
2: 100% of them.
0: Yeah.
1: You know, when you're at the show, don't be eavesdropping on the people sitting next to you in their conversations.
2: You'll get in trouble for butting in. It's a habit.
0: I've got
2: to get rid of it.
0: Tracy, you are such a sweetheart. We appreciate you so much for, one, listening, and two, calling in to play Trends with Benefits. Have so much fun at this. You call it a concert, right? It's a comedian, but
2: yeah,
0: have fun at this
2: it.
0: Concert.
1: Yeah, I think so. Yeah.
2: Thank you.
1: Let us know how the show goes when it's all said and done.
2: I probably will. I'll give you a call.
1: Okay, sounds great.
0: Deal. Another chance to win a pair of these tickets this time tomorrow, so make sure you brush up
1: on your trends, because it's Trends with Benefits. I'm Melissa and Austin.

0: S99 and the Chicago Daily Beats with Melissa and Austin.
1: Bunny XO. I'm fascinated by the story, if you can't tell. She's moving on, and she's doing it in Jelly Roll's own bar. According to TMZ, there is video obtained of her making out with a 24-year-old reality star named Dylan Wolf at, Jelly's Nashville bar.
2: Did they hug, too? Because in that case, then it makes sense their name's Bunny XO.
1: Oh, my gosh.
2: What?
1: Hugs and kisses. I didn't know where you were going with that, but that was actually really cute. All right. What happened was came about on the 4th of July. He stars in an upcoming Netflix show called Calabasas Confidential. Not a lot of people know who he is, but she sure does. And the two were spotted in the rooftop VIP section. They watched the fireworks together. Jelly filed for divorce back in May, and it is pretty clear that Bunny's already moved on to her next chapter. Didn't take her long to be making out with the boys.
2: And in Jelly's own bar, too. Yeah. But she probably gets, like,
1: discounted
2: cheap drinks. Yeah. Unless you write that into the, divorce papers or something. Your weather today, high of 88 degrees. The sky beat the Phoenix Mercury last night, 77 to 66. The Cubs beat the Baltimore Orioles, 5-2. The White Sox, unfortunately, lost to the Red Ones, 8-1, unfortunately.
1: All right.
2: But the game everyone was focused on last night, in the Elmhurst Men's 12-Inch Softball League at Barron's Park, the playoffs. The Dads took on Wu Clan in the semifinals. And I am pleased to report that the Dads beat Wu Clan 18-10.
1: Okay.
2: To advance to the championship. If you remember, the Dads won the C2 division championship last fall.
1: Wait, and didn't you have then another game that last night on top of it?
2: 8:30 p.m. last night was the championship game. I unfortunately had to leave just for personal reasons, for family matters. So I was not there, but shout out to our vibes guy, Jeff, for texting me and our buddy, Brad, who was also out on vacation with the updates. It was like watching the game on Gamecast.
1: Yeah.
2: And he FaceTimed us in for the final out as the Dads beat the Alcoholics 17-10. Meaning your Dads are back-to-back C2 division champions in the Elmer's Men's 12-Inch Softball League.
1: So that's it? That's the end?
2: That's it.
1: That's it for the season? You guys won it.
2: For summer season. I mean, we'll pick back up in the fall, which I believe picks up in August. So we have a few weeks off until the next season starts.
1: So you've had three seasons, 1-2, and lost one, right?
2: No, we've had two seasons. We've won two.
1: Wait, I thought you lost one season.
2: No, the Dads don't know a season where we lost in the championship. The Dads are back-to-back champs with bad backs.
1: That's great. I mean-

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0: With it being Smokeout Week, we're going to turn over to a guy that we first met at Smokeout just a few years back, and a man who's going to be rocking out Country Thunder in a couple of weeks, Mr. Ian Munsick.
1: If you don't know who Ian Munsick is, he has a very unique sound. He is heavy into a Native American sound that's mixed with country. And you hear hints of it in the music in the background. And some of it, he has a song called White Buffalo.
0: Mm-hmm.
1: And I love that song. You guys have to check it out. It's just a cool sound that nobody else is doing.
0: Yeah, he's originally from Wyoming, and he always claims he wants to bring the West to the rest. And he is going to do that coming up next right here on Melissa and Austin. Let me see.

0: Joining us now is a man whose hips still have me in a trance from the last time we saw him in person at Smokeout a few years back.
1: He's got a special circular hip dance that nobody else has.
0: Yeah, it is, of course, Ian Munsick, who's not only playing Country Thunder this year, but he's got a new album coming next month. And first of all, you're getting into the restaurant business. You're opening up something in South Dakota. Do you have any questions for Melissa and I, considering we are two former Olive Garden waiters?
2: No way.
0: Yeah.
2: Seriously? Wow. Well, I'm going to ask one thing. Out of 10 customers, how many are rude?
1: How many are rude?
0: That's a great question. I would say probably if there's 10 customers, probably 12 of them.
2: Wow.
1: No, I'm going to give you a real answer. I'm going to say one.
0: No. 10% of customers were rude?
1: Yeah.
0: You worked at a much better location than I did.
1: Maybe I'm just a nicer server than you.
0: No, well, look.
2: Yeah, that makes sense. Well,
0: you know, they say when you're there, your family. And, you know, my family, we can be pretty intense with each other. So maybe that's what it is. Maybe it's just based on how your family is.
1: I don't know, maybe. Are you still selling jewelry at Boot Barn?
2: We are. So there's bolo ties. We have bracelets. We have rings. Pretty much anything that you want to look extra Western in, we have it for you guys.
1: Next time I go to Boot Barn, I'm going to be looking for your jewelry there.
2: Do it.
0: Yeah. Obviously, you got the new album, Mountain Goat, coming out in August. But I want to take it back, though. I want to play you a clip of a song, and I want your genuine thoughts on this song. Let me know what you think.
2: Okay.
0: It's a song that I actually discovered on YouTube.
2: Okay.
3: Every now and then I catch a glimpse of where I've been.
0: So 13 years ago.
3: That's right.
0: This year, Ian Munsick, you dropped this song on to YouTube because mainly because you didn't have any other, you didn't know how to add music to Spotify or any of the music streaming services. That is Horses Are Faster, your first major hit. And if Ian Munsick today could talk to the Ian Munsick that uploaded that video, what would you say to 2013 Ian Munsick?
2: Man, I would just tell him to keep going, man, and that he's on to it. My goal from day one was to put Western music back into country music. And, you know, I feel like that I have achieved that goal, man. And just that 18-year-old, he recorded that in his dad's tiny recording studio. There was one microphone in there. I just played all the instruments and just did it because I loved it. And I feel like I have been able to continue that just out of my love for creating music.
1: Well, Eagle Feather is out now. And then August 21st, you have the Mountain Goat coming out. So all kinds of music.
2: Yeah.
0: Yeah.
1: That everybody can look forward to.
0: Ian, you are one of our absolute favorites, and we appreciate your time this morning.
2: Have a great weekend, and we'll see you soon.
0: Coming up next, we've got Nate in Spring Valley, who's going to take me on in the Nashville Know-It-All for his chance to win $500 cold hard cash. But it's going to be hard for him to do it. Coming up next, right here on Melissa and Austin.

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0: It's time now to see if you can beat the Nashville Know-It-All. Let's take it to the host with the most, the pride and joy of Portage, Miss Melissa McGurran.
1: Well, thank you. The Nashville Know-It-All is brought to you by Hattie B's Hot Chicken, born in Nashville and breaded in Wrigleyville. Let's meet today's contestant. It is Nate in Spring Valley. Before we get started, tell Austin he needs to get out of here.
2: Get out of here.
3: All right.
4: Get fine, out of here.
3: Nate.
4: Okay.
3: Get out of here.
1: Said with more conviction than the person yesterday, and I like it.
4: Nate is great.
1: Let's see his fate.
5: Hey, don't. Hey, what? I do the rhyme.
1: What? What?
5: I do the rhyme.
1: Here's how the game works. I've got five country trivia questions. Whoever gets the most right wins. And if you tie, it goes to Austin. Are you ready?
2: Yeah.
1: Question number one. Windy City Smokeout kicks off tonight at the United Center. Which one of these singers is not headlining Smokeout this year? Lainey Wilson, Jordan Davis, or Ella Langley?
2: The first one.
1: Lainey Wilson?
2: Yes.
1: Question number two. Garth Brooks has announced his new tour called Blame It All on My Roots is kicking off in Indianapolis. What festival in Milwaukee did Garth just headline?
2: I have no clue.
1: Okay. Question number three. The Country Music Hall of Fame is launching the Kenny Chesney exhibit that's celebrating East Tennessee. What Kenny Chesney song features the lyrics, "Put me on the cover of the Rolling Stone Uptown Down Home American Kids"?
2: You're stumping me this morning. You're killing me.
6: Okay. Growing up in little pink houses, making out on living room couches.
5: It includes those lyrics too.
2: Oh,
1: put me on the cover of
2: Rolling Stone,
1: Uptown, Down Home, American Kids.
2: Call me on an off day. Okay. Wow.
1: That's okay. Question number four. Dolly, a true original musical, arrives in New York City this December that's told in Dolly's words through her own songs. Dolly guest starred alongside Miley Cyrus on what Disney Channel show where she played a character called Aunt Dolly?
2: Sweet Life on Deck.
1: Question number five. Thomas Rhett is being inducted into the Music City Walk of Fame. What year did Thomas Rhett headline the Thursday night of Windy City Smokeout?
2: 2005.
1: Okay. Let's get Austin back in here.
4: Boo!
1: You can boo him.
4: Boo him.
1: Boo him, Nate.
4: Boo him, Nate.
2: Boo.
1: Boo.
4: Boo.
1: Boo, boo, boo, boo,
4: boo.
1: Wow. Austin, are you ready?
3: No.
1: Question number one. Windy City Smokeout kicks off tonight at the United Center. Which one of these singers is not headlining Smokeout this year? Lainey Wilson, Jordan Davis, or Ella Langley?
3: It would be the lady who played last year at Smokeout, Miss Ella Langley.
1: That is correct. Question number two. Garth Brooks has announced his new tour, Blame It All on My Roots, is kicking off in Indianapolis. What festival in Milwaukee did Garth just headline?
3: Oh, we gave away tickets to it, I believe. Summerfest.
1: That is also correct. Question number three. The Country Music Hall of Fame is launching the Kenny Chesney exhibit that's celebrating East Tennessee. What Kenny Chesney song features the lyrics, "Put me on the cover of the Rolling Stone Uptown Down Home American Kids"?
3: That would be mine and my daughter's favorite Kenny Chesney song, because there's a line in there. It says, "Sister's got a boyfriend daddy doesn't like." We sing that at the top of our lungs in my family because I want my girls to be ready for when they get a boyfriend.
5: Just answer the question.
3: Daddy's not gonna like them.
5: Okay.
3: It's American Kids.
1: That is also correct. Question number four. Dolly, a true original musical, arrives in New York City this December that's told in Dolly's words through her own songs. Dolly guest starred alongside Miley Cyrus on what Disney Channel show where she played a character called Aunt Dolly?
3: That would be Hannah Montana.
1: That is also correct. And the fifth and final question, Thomas Rhett is being inducted into the Music City Walk of Fame. What year did Thomas Rhett headline the Thursday night of Windy City Smokeout?
3: What year? I remember, I think it was Bailey Zimmerman was the Thursday last year. So I think it was 2 years ago. I'm going to say 2024.
5: Dang.
1: That
3: yes.
1: That is correct.
3: He's my doppelganger, by the way.
1: No, he's not.
3: No, he is.
1: Nate had guessed 2005.
5: Which was close.
3: 2005.
1: That was quite
3: Smokeout wasn't
1: ago.
3: Even a thing in 2005. Mm-hmm.
1: So mm-hmm. That was good. Austin, you got all five correct. Nate
3: yes.
1: got zero.
3: Oh, Nate. Not a one.
1: Not a one. I'm sorry, Nate. I don't know what to say.
3: So
1: right
3: I could have just given up after the first question.
5: Honestly, Nate, I'll be honest. I might have jinxed you when I said Nate the Great.
3: Yeah.
5: That might be on me.
3: All right. Hang on. That's win number 150, if I'm not mistaken. I'm 150-3, which means Melissa or Kyle, one of you two has to eat the Shut the Cluck Up sauce at Hattie B's.
5: You know what?
1: I don't recall.
5: It is my special week, and generally I would not volunteer for this, but I did call him Nate the Great, so this is on me.
1: It is actually on me.
5: I will eat the sauce today. I'm pretty upset about it, but I'll jump on the sauce.
3: Okay. I think Kyle also wants a free lunch.
1: Yeah, right? but he'll get his mouth burning.
3: Yeah. Now Nate has to say the line.
2: This is Nate in Spring Valley, and Austin is still the national know-it-all.
3: Yeah. Nate the Great.
1: Oh, I can't do this anymore. Another chance to try and win $500 with the Nashville know-it-all tomorrow on Melissa and Austin.
5: You can't do this. I'm the one who has to go eat hot sauce now.

0: Enjoy a good dad joke? How about a mediocre one?
1: Austin's got you covered there. Good morning.
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0: We could not be more elated about it being Windy City Smokeout Week, and it kicks off tonight. They added a fifth night here at Smokeout. Things kick off at United Center tonight, which we are super excited for. And all week, we have been bringing in some Windy City Smokeout veterans.
1: Yeah, people who have gone year after year after year. So if you've only gone a year or two, or maybe you're a first timer, these people have all the information you need to have the best experience possible.
0: And I cannot stress this enough, heed their advice.
1: Yes.
0: Because it is good advice, and we've got even more good advice coming up next with Kaylee Jo Flores. You probably follow her on Instagram, Kaylee Jo Chicago. She's going to come in studio with us to share her tips on what to do at Smokeout, whether you've never been before or maybe last year was your first year and you saw this guy right here. It's Josh Ross, Hate How You Look, right here on US 99.

0: moving on.
1: We're continuing the celebration of Windy City Smokeout Week by bringing in some of our favorite people to follow online by asking them what their best advice for smokeout is. And today we are bringing in Kaylee Jo Chicago on Instagram. Kaylee Jo Flores joins us. Kaylee Jo, first of all, thank you for coming in studio with
2: thanks
1: us.
2: Thanks for having me.
1: Second, what would you say to first-time Windy City Smokeout attendees was your number one piece of advice?
2: So Windy City Smokeout is just such a unique festival. Like, yes, the music is really good, and I grew up listening to country, so I'm here for the music, but I'm really there for the meat. Like, let's be honest. Like,
1: yes.
2: Like,
1: yes.
2: I'm a meat girl. Like, I know that sounds so weird to say, but
1: sure.
2: Literally, the barbecue is so good. My biggest recommendation is this. If you're going Thursday, get there, like, at noon. Enjoy lunch. Like, make a day of it.
1: Mm-hmm.
2: There's so many great barbecue spots that are coming. There's some that are obviously from Chicago, but they come from all around the United States.
3: They do.
2: I am so excited for Terry Black's. They're coming this year. My personal favorite is Meat Mitch, or Mitch Meat, something like that.
1: Yes, yes, yeah.
2: Yeah, and I recommend going with a bunch of people. Like, don't just go there and plan on eating at one vendor. Like, split it up. Like,
1: yes.
2: Get different pieces and different menu items and just go to town and just share with your friends. That's my biggest recommendation if it's your first time.
1: That's what we did our first year, remember? And we would each get something from a different vendor, and then we'd, like, kind of split.
3: We would share it.
2: Yeah.
3: Yeah. Yeah, so we could have a little taste of everything.
2: Yeah, you can be in a food coma together.
1: Yes, right. It's good to be, it's strength in numbers. Well, obviously, we hit on the meat. The other most important part of the festival, the music. Are there any acts that you're excited to see?
2: Yes. I actually grew up in a really tiny town called Spring Valley, Minnesota. Like, even, like, from kindergarten, riding the bus until I was a senior, country music was, like, the bread and butter of my childhood. And there's actually a couple acts I'm really excited to see again. But there's one in particular that I haven't seen. It's Blake Shelton. So I'm very excited for him. He's coming on Sunday. However, in 2013, I went to Country on the River in Perdichine, Wisconsin. And I saw Scotty McCreery, like, right after he won American Idol.
1: Yes,
3: oh,
1: yes.
3: That was a long time ago.
2: Yeah. Honestly. Oh, I'm excited to see him.
1: Yeah.
2: Being able to sing along to the songs that I was, like, listening to in college and in high school. I'm like, nostalgia.
1: And they're going to be playing Bottle Rockets live for the first time ever with Hootie.
2: Oh, with Hootie,
1: and Blowfish going on right after him.
3: Yeah. So. Yep. What can we find on your social? When it comes to Windy City Smokeout?
2: A little bit of everything. So I plan on being there right away on Thursday at noon. If you see me there, say hi. I'm extremely extroverted, and I'll probably talk your ear off. So even if I'm filming, swing by and stop by. But I'm actually going to be putting together a guide of the best eats, so you can see that rolling out on Thursday.
1: Perfect.
2: I'll kind of give you a sneak peek of, like, what you can expect in regards of activation side of things, but also just the good music. So you'll get a little bit of everything. So it'll be a good time.
1: Kaylee Jo Chicago on Instagram. Kaylee Jo, we want to thank you for coming in studio. Melissa, I don't know about you, but I feel like she's a radio natural, and you could never tell that her last time in a radio studio was in first grade on a Girl Scouts trip.
3: Oh, I would have never guessed.
2: I'll be honest. So I didn't tell you this before the show, but I kind of give US 99 props to the reason why I met my husband. So he used to work in promotions at US 99 with one of your coworkers, Kyle. And you guys were working at the Luke Bryan concert in 2018, right outside in Wrigley. And Miguel, my husband, boyfriend, whatever you want to call him at the time, was at Old Crow, and we met in the audience. So if it wasn't for you guys, Luke Bryan concert, we wouldn't have met. So thanks.
1: US 99 is bringing couples together since we first opened our doors.
3: US 99's been around a long time.
1: Incredible. At Kaylee Jo Chicago on Instagram. Guys, give her a follow. Thank you so much for coming in.
3: Thank you so much for coming in.
2: Thanks, guys, for having me. Appreciate
3: looking forward to all your posts.

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1: I mentioned this briefly last week. I'm coming back with it because there's just more updates on this health outbreak. Illinois health officials are watching a growing outbreak of cyclosoriasis. It's a parasite that causes severe, sometimes explosive diarrhea. Sorry to everybody eating your breakfast. IDPH has now confirmed 141 cases nationwide. 59 are acquired domestically. 62 are tied to international travel. And 20 are still under investigation. Michigan.
2: And the rest are tied to this studio.
1: No, I don't have, unless you have
2: no.
1: it. I don't have it.
2: Yeah, okay.
1: Michigan.
2: I'm constantly going to the bathroom during commercial breaks.
1: Well, I drink a lot of healthy water.
2: Yeah.
1: Some people are in here trying to be healthy.
2: Yeah, sure.
1: Michigan is the epicenter of the regional spike with more than 700 cases now reported since late June. So that's literally only a couple of weeks. Doctors say what makes this bug tricky is the timing. Unlike norovirus, symptoms can drag on for weeks. No single source has been identified yet, but health experts say the fix could be straightforward. It helps a lot to wash your produce thoroughly, especially berries, herbs, and leafy greens before you eat. I heard somebody saying it was on raspberries. I'm just not eating raspberries. That's all there is to it.
2: Look, all I'm saying is one of the two of us has been very open about their shedding a lot of weight lately. Hello, GL Poo One Shots.
1: No. That would be GLP One Shots.
2: GLP One.
1: Which have not caused any
2: replace
1: diarrhea.
2: Replace the O in shots with an I.
1: Uh-huh.
2: Your weather today, high of 88 degrees and sunny. The sky beat the Phoenix Mercury yesterday, 77-66. Cubs beat the Orioles 5-2. And the Sox, they unfortunately lost to the Red Ones 8-1. However, the game that everyone was most concerned about that took place at Barron's Park last night, Elmhurst Men's 12-inch softball league, the semifinals of the playoffs. The Dads took down Wu Clan 18-10. To advance
1: right.
2: to the finals at 8:30 p.m. Same night, last night.
1: So back-to-back games.
2: Yes. I unfortunately had to leave for personal reasons and a family matter. But I do want to shout out Ryan from the Sharpshooters. We eliminated them last week.
1: Yeah.
2: He still came out for the 8:30 game and to cheer everyone on.
1: Aw.
2: So sorry I missed you, Ryan.
1: That's nice.
2: But our vibes guy, Jeff, FaceTimed me and Brad, another guy who's on vacation, into the game. He was giving us updates throughout the game, and I'm happy to report that the Dads beat the Alcoholics 17-10, meaning the Dads are back-to-back C2 division champions.
1: Okay. Do you guys get a trophy?
2: No, but we're thinking about buying one and just putting our own name on it.
1: Okay,
2: you think you should. Back-to-back years, right? Back-to-back with bad backs. That's what we're saying.
1: You guys all have bad backs?
2: I mean, we're dads.
1: We are dads.
2: Yeah. So shout out to the boys. Fellas, super proud of you guys. Wish I could have been there last night. Apparently, they partied long enough to where the park district shut the lights off, and then they still stayed in the pitch black and dark at their cars, just, you know, popping up in some cold ones.
1: That's die
2: some
1: hard.
2: Daddy sodas, yeah. So that's my great news. You've got great news. We want to hear it. Give us a call. 312-946-4995. The Great at 8 is next.
0: 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Toyota, let's go.

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0: Melissa?
1: Austin?
0: Should we get to some more great news?
1: Yes, I think we should.
0: Okay, let's get to some great news then.
1: Okay, it's time for the Greater Day, which is brought to us by Affinity Whole Health. 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And it's a great day to be alive. I know
0: the sun's still shining when I close my eyes. Colleen in Chicago.
1: Colleen, what's Hello. Your great news?
2: My great news is that my best friend's daughter, Kayla Corbett, who has been a ball girl for the Chicago White Sox for quite a few years, been doing it since high school, is now been nominated by her boss to be a ball girl at the All-Star Game.
0: Oh, no way!
1: Yeah, that's so cool!
0: Oh, that's fantastic!
2: Yeah. So there's a lot of excitement in the air right now because actually the MLB is having a vote to pick the ball girl for the All-Star Game.
0: Oh.
2: One for Nationals and one for the American League.
0: Oh, that's
1: fantastic.
0: Do they
1: just vote within the league itself?
2: It's open to everyone.
1: Oh, okay.
2: So, yeah.
0: How can we vote?
2: So, it's a really long link. I'm actually going to hope I can send you the link and maybe you can share it.
0: We would love that, yeah.
2: If you can go to MLB.com and kind of like navigate through to find it. There's a vote on Instagram and on X.
0: Okay.
2: All through MLB.
0: Okay, and what's your friend's name?
2: Her name is Kayla Corbett.
0: Kayla Corbett.
2: Yes. And she has made the news a couple times for really awesome catches that she has made at some White Sox games.
0: Oh, that's great.
1: That's so cool. How does a kid become, a ball girl?
0: Yeah.
2: She's a ball girl. You know what? That's a good question.
1: Okay.
2: I don't know. She did it kind of through high school. Someone introduced her to it, and she signed up for it. She played in college for a little bit there.
0: And oh, nice.
2: She was all through travel ball in high school.
1: Well, that's great.
2: So baseball is her life, so this is a really awesome opportunity for her.
0: Okay.
1: So
0: well,
1: cute.
0: Colleen, send us that link, and we'll post it to our Instagram stories to get everyone to vote for her, because we would love to see her in the All-Star game.
2: Awesome. Thank you very much.
1: Thanks
0: for
1: calling.
2: All right. Bye-bye.
0: And if you've got great news, we want to hear it. So give us a call. 312-946-4995.
1: The Great at 8 with Melissa and Austin.

0: Did you have a dream come true? 312-946-4995.
1: I know that probably sounds crazy on its surface, but you probably know the musician, singer, Austin Snell.
0: Yeah, great first name, honestly. Great music.
1: Yeah, great
0: Even
1: music.
0: Even better first name.
1: I'm going to tell you a story. He posted something a couple days ago on his Instagram, so if you don't follow him, go check it out. I'm sure the video is still there. He was performing in Germany, and he had had a dream about having an altercation with someone in the dream.
0: Mm-hmm.
1: And then he went further on to explain that in the dream, he was calling him some names that he shouldn't be saying.
0: Yeah,
1: like,
0: yeah.
1: You know, using words we can't say
0: Not
1: on the radio.
0: Not radio appropriate.
1: Right.
0: Yeah.
1: Then in the dream, a guy called him out and said, he doesn't understand you. You're not saying it in German. You say it in German like this. And then he spurted it out in German. Right? Well, he woke up, went to Google, typed in the exact thing that the guy in his dream explained to him was how to say those words. And it came out to be true.
0: So meaning, basically, the guy in his dream taught him how to speak German without him knowing how to speak German.
1: Yes.
0: That is wild.
1: It is wild. And you should see, he speaks very, very open about having this crazy dream. He's like, I don't know how to speak German.
0: Yeah, right, right.
1: He's like, how did this guy come to me in my dream and teach me how to say this phrase in German?
0: And then he fact checked it when he woke up.
1: Yes.
0: That is wild.
1: It's a crazy story.
0: I often have moments in my life where something will happen and I'll have to like take a step back. Almost like I just got hit by a big wind gust.
1: Is it a deja vu?
0: And I'm like, I dreamt this.
1: Yes, I've
0: like,
1: had this
0: too. I remember dreaming this. It's weird.
1: It is weird. And I'm interested if that's happened to you too, or if you actually woke up and realized you knew how to speak a different language or knew how to say something different or met somebody the next day that was in your dream and you had no idea who they were. I mean, there's so many weird, weird, weird things that happen.
0: We are completely ready to be blown away by your weird story. 312-946-4995. Look, it's happened to you and we want to hear about it. Just like it happened to Austin Snell, where he had a dream about someone teaching him German without him knowing how to speak German. He wakes up, types in what the guy taught him, and what he taught him in his dream was actually right. That is weird.
1: It is weird.
0: 312-946-4995. We want to hear your dream that somehow came true. Coming up next, right here on Melissa and Austin.

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0: for you.
1: Courtney on the South Side.
2: Did you have a dream come true?
3: Oh, my dream, well, it wasn't my dream. It was my brother's dream. My 14-year-old nephew had passed in March of 2024, but a week after, my older brother had a dream saying that my nephew came to him and showed him that my sister would get pregnant after she said she wouldn't again after he passed, and she did, and now my nephew's about to turn one in August.
1: Oh, my gosh.
2: No way.
1: Oh.
2: Ooh, I just got goosebumps.
1: Yeah.
2: Oh, my God. So you believe in that kind of thing?
3: I do. And another part in that dream as well. So it was two things. He told my brother there was a $20 bill on his desk, and my sister went in there, and there was, and she framed it.
1: No way. No way.
2: What? That's crazy.
1: Oh.
2: I'm telling you, I guess people can come to you in your dreams in some way. I don't know how
1: that
2: works. There's
1: got to be like some sort of like wild connection there.
2: I don't know. Something.
1: I've had way too many deja vu moments where I'm like, I've dreamt this before.
2: I know, me too.
1: Yeah.
2: Courtney, thank you so much for sharing that cool story.
3: Thank you. I love that story. It's one of my favorite memories.
2: Yeah.
1: It is.
2: And as it should be.
1: Yeah, and hopefully it helps bring a little bit of solace to a moment like that. So we love you and your family, and send them our best, please.
3: Thank you.
1: Tristan in Mount Prospect.
2: Did you have a dream that came true?
4: Yes, I did. When my husband and I were house hunting, we were told that a family friend's grandparents were selling their house, and I had a dream that we went there and ended up buying it. And then when we went to the house to view it for the first time, I walked in, and that was the house that was in my dream.
1: Oh, my gosh.
2: What?
1: Wait, what?
4: So, yeah, and so then I said, this was the house in my dream, and we have to buy it. And the family friends ended up selling us the house, and we just moved in last month.
1: Oh, my
2: no
1: gosh.
2: No way. So this whole thing is recent.
4: Very recent.
1: And did you get into any sort of bidding war when putting an offer on the house?
4: No, the grandparents had actually moved out a month prior. They were in no rush to sell, so the house was just sitting there. And everything kind of just fell into place. We were the only people considering it at the time, and it all worked out.
1: So when you walked into the house, did it feel like instantly, like it was comfortable to you? Like it was a house that like you had been in before, considering
2: right,
1: you were in it in
2: or
1: your
2: dream? Or
1: was
2: it like shocking?
4: Like goosebumps, yeah. It was really, really surreal. And I told my husband, I dreamt that we bought this house and now we have to buy it.
1: Oh my God.
2: That is so weird. You're giving me goosebumps
1: right now.
2: Like, I don't know. I feel like I'd have to turn around and walk out and process what just happened.
1: right. Like, you're giving the tour to the realtor rather than the other way around.
2: Yeah. Oh,
4: yeah,
2: my gosh.
4: It was a surreal experience walking in it because I had never been there. So I had never been to that family friend's grandparents' house for any holidays or anything.
1: Oh, my gosh. That's crazy.
4: It was my first time there.
2: That is
1: nuts. Listen, thank you for the call, Tristan. We appreciate it.
4: Oh, thank you. Have a good day, guys.
1: And coming up next, we've got something that you've probably dreamt about. Seeing Kane Brown at the McHenry Music Festival on September 11th. We have got a pair of tickets courtesy of McHenry Music Festival that we want to give to you, but you've got to be either caller 19 or 20 for a chance. 312-946-4995.
2: Just need to know some country trivia. It's the 5 at 8:35, and it's next with Melissa and Austin. I got no

0: 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Joining us today are our dear friends Alex and Lowell and Jill in Kenosha. Jill, why don't you say hello to Alex?
1: Hi, Alex.
2: Hello.
3: Okay, guys, you're up for these tickets to go see Kane Brown at the McHenry Music Festival. With a 5 at 8:35, we've got five country trivia questions. The rule to the game is that your name is your buzzer. Do you both feel ready?
1: Ready.
2: Yep.
0: All right, with all that said, let's play. Question number one. Windy City Smokeout headliner Lainey Wilson often talks about her first job doing children's birthday parties impersonating this fictional character that Miley Cyrus made famous on Disney Channel. What is that character?
1: Jill.
2: Alex.
3: Jill.
1: Hannah Montana.
0: Is it Hannah Montana? It is. Jill's on the board, 1-0.
3: Question number two. The 2025 CMA Award for Best New Artist went to what artist who sounds like the radio?
0: 3 seconds.
3: Did I hear Jill?
0: No.
1: I think so.
0: Not in time of the buzzer.
3: Okay. Well, it was Zach Top.
0: Zach
3: Sounds
0: Top.
3: Like the radio.
0: All right, question number three. Jill still leads 1-0. Kelsey Ballerini's first number one Billboard Hot Country song was about a lost love with immaturity and tendency to run away. The song shared its name with a beloved storybook character known for never growing up. What is that song called?
1: Jill.
3: Jill.
0: Jill.
1: Peter Pan.
0: Is it Peter Pan? It is. Jill leads 2-0, heading to question four, which, Alex, this means you need to get the next two to stay alive, okay?
2: Okay.
0: Okay.
3: Okay. Question number four. In the hit song, Jolene, what is Dolly Parton begging Jolene to not
1: Jill.
3: Do? Jill.
1: Don't take my man.
0: Is it Please Don't Take My Man? It is. Jill, you're going to Kane Brown.
3: Congrats.
1: Thank you so much.
3: Oh my gosh, you're gonna have so much fun, and the McHenry Music Festival is a blast.
1: I can't wait.
0: Jill, I'm gonna take a guess. You a Kane Brown fan?
1: Big.
0: Okay, what's your favorite Kane Brown song?
1: Miles on It for sure.
0: Miles on It. It's a good one, right?
3: Yes, it is.
0: Yeah, yeah. We have our best friends, their son's name is Miles, and he loves that song.
3: I bet he does.
0: Yeah.
3: That's so cute. Well, congratulations. Have a great time at the show, and thanks for playing. And Alex, thank you for playing, too. We do have another chance to try to win these tickets tomorrow and Friday.
2: All right, thanks.
1: Good job, Alex.
0: Now let's get to Lil' Kane Brown again right here. I can't believe you wrote this song about me, probably because we share the same birthday.
3: No, I think it's just all about Kane Brown being cool again.
0: Yeah, tomato, tomato.
3: Yeah, whatever. This is Melissa Austin.

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1: Dolly Parton is headed to Broadway. 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It'll be Dolly's 81st birthday. The show traces her journey from the Smoky Mountains to stardom, packed with hits like 9 to 5 and I Will Always Love You. Plus, new songs that Dolly wrote herself will also be performed. 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
2: Always good news whenever Dolly's making it, right?
1: She's always making it.
2: Yeah.
1: She's got a lot going on.
2: She is. I think part of me thinks she works more than just 9 to 5. I think she works overtime sometimes.
1: Yeah, I think so too.
2: Yeah. Your weather today, high of 88 degrees and sunny. The Cubs beat the Orioles yesterday 5-2. The Sox unfortunately lost to the Red Ones 8-1. And the Sky beat the Phoenix Mercury 77-66. But all eyes last night were at Barron's Park last night for the Elmhurst Men's 12-inch Softball League.
1: All eyes, huh?
2: Oh, yeah. Everyone was tuned in.
1: Everyone.
2: Even Ryan from the Sharpshooters, we eliminated them last week. He came out to the game and watched.
1: So nice.
2: I'm happy to report that the Dads beat Wu Clan in the semifinals.
1: All right, congratulations.
2: To advance to the finals. Come on, baby. Huge win. I unfortunately had to leave due to personal reasons and family matters, but the boys played last night at 8:30 last night. Shout out to our vibes guy, Jeff, who was texting me and Brad, another guy on the team who was out for family vacation. He texted updates throughout the night and then FaceTimed us in for the final out as the Dads defeated the Alcoholics 17-10.
1: Wow.
2: Meaning the Dads are back to back champs. Shout out to Kevin.
1: That's amazing.
2: Kevin, the umpire.
1: Yeah.
2: He's a listener of the show.
1: Well, thanks, Kevin.
2: You going to talk about this tomorrow on the radio? I said, if we win, you bet your bottom dollar
1: okay.
2: I will.
1: Okay. Maybe he helped make some good calls for that game.
2: Look,
1: Kevin.
2: I'm not saying no. No corruption here, but back-to-back with bad backs. Shout out. Just shout out to all the guys for going out and playing. I wish I could have been out there with them for the championship, but so happy that they did it. They stayed late at the park and, you know, cracked open some daddy sodas, right?
1: Sure.
2: And to celebrate. Yeah, you know, definitely we brought some fireball shooters, which you would have enjoyed, Mel.
1: Oh, that's my thing.
2: Yeah, and the Parks District shut off the lights. They were out there so long.
1: Was that a hint that you all needed to go home?
2: Maybe, but they stayed out, apparently. They stayed out till well past 11 o'clock.
1: Oh, boy.
2: Just celebrating and partying. So congrats to the Dads. Back-to-back C2 division champs in the Elmhurst 12-inch Softball League.
1: That's pretty good. 2 years in a row.
2: Now everyone's like, finally, I'll stop talking about it. For a few weeks until the fall season kicks back up in August.
1: You're going to be going again in August again?
2: Yeah.
1: Oh, gosh.
2: Look, if you're annoyed by it, you can add it to the list, which we've got coming up next. 312-946-4995 is the number. If you want to add something to the list, we're going to do it. Coming up next, things that grind our gears right here on Melissa and Austin.
0: Casey Musgraves is coming for two shows at the United Center. 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
5: 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Which should probably make you feel a little better about the five you got. 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

0: It's time to add things to the list. If you've got something you would like to add to the list is, of course, the list that we, of things that just annoy us, that grind our gears, that really bother us. It's a way for us to let out steam and let out pent-up frustration. You can text yours into 312-946-4995. Send us the things that are really peeving you. Melissa, Kyle, do either of you two want to get us started with something you want to add to the list?
1: Yeah.
2: I have something.
1: I do, too.
2: You know what, Mel? I'll let you go first. Gentlemen, we'll let the lady.
0: That's very nice
1: that's
0: of you.
1: Nice. Okay.
2: But just know, I have something that's really been grinding my gears.
0: Because if you didn't let her go first, she may have added you to the list.
2: Yeah, I don't want to be like a porter.
0: So. Right.
1: Definitely don't.
0: So, Melissa, what are you adding to the list this week?
1: Expired items that have been bought before you realize they're expired.
0: Ooh, okay, go on.
1: I bought some dog food, opened it up, poured it, and then thought, you know, I'll just look at the bag just to double check the expiration date because I buy the freeze dried dog food.
0: Okay.
1: It's supposed to be better for the dog, and which, by the way, when I started feeding that to Butch, he started running around better.
2: Oh, nice.
0: Oh, nice.
1: Yeah. So I check on the back of the bag, and the dog food had expired 11 months ago.
0: 11 months ago?
2: 11 months?
1: Goodness.
0: 11 days would have been bad. 11 months?
1: So I thought, oh my gosh, I just fed him some. This is food, so I'm a little concerned. He seemed to be okay. But I took it back to the store, and I said, guys, this bag of food I bought yesterday is 11 months expired. And the guy at the desk, probably not his fault, he's probably not stocking the shelves, said, oh, I am so sorry about that.
0: Oh, jeez.
2: Oh, my gosh.
1: And so now I feel like anytime this has happened to me at the grocery store, too, where if I buy something, I have to look at the expiration date first before I put it in my cart and take it home, which I don't like that I have to do that.
0: Yeah. My goodness, I can't imagine, like, just, like, coming home and being like, oh, let's see, 11 months ago?
2: 11 months is insane.
0: So August of 2024, essentially.
1: It was.
0: Or 2025.
2: I was about to say, wow.
1: Yeah.
2: What day do you think it is?
0: What year is it, guys? No, but Melissa, and you're positive it was the expiration date and not the sell-by date? Because a lot of times you get some time after that sell-by date, right?
2: Yeah, a little 11-month cushion.
0: I have this argument with my wife all the time. You know, like when the milk says sell-by certain date, we have like a week after that.
1: I feel like that's just the company's way of trying to get out of any trouble.
0: Yeah, right.
1: By posting that. But no, it's that expiration.
0: Okay, all right. So feeding your dog food that expired 11 months ago. We can add that to the list. If you have anything you would like to add to the list, 312-946-4995. I've got something I want to add to the list. Kyle, you got something you want to add to the list?
2: No. Just kidding. Yeah.
0: Oh,
1: yeah,
0: all right.
1: Okay.
0: I was say, he almost went before Melissa this time. All right. So all of that piled on to feeding your dog food that's 11 months old. It's added to the list.

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0: It's time to add even more things to the list. The list is an ongoing list that we add to every single week around this time of things that just really bother us, that grind our gears, that frustrate us. Our text line is open. You can join this 847 texter who's adding my dog to the list. When it was hot, he refused to drink the water and stay in front of the fan. Had to put him in the room with AC, and he still cried.
1: Aww.
2: Sounds like that dog. I'm not adding that dog to the list. I refuse to. Team dog.
3: She's doing
0: Kyle will always
3: she
0: take
3: can.
0: The side of a dog
2: Team
0: than
2: dog.
0: A person. Yeah. And from the 773, people who drive 40 miles an hour on the expressway.
2: Yeah.
0: What gives?
2: What are you doing out
0: take
2: there?
0: Take back roads
3: you
0: if you're going to go that slow.
3: Crazy fast or yes, really slow.
0: Kyle, you got something you want to add to the list, right?
2: I'm going
0: to
2: add stores that are already selling Halloween decorations right now.
3: Have they? Already?
2: I swear
0: Monsters.
2: To God, I am not. I'm not going to say where I was, but I was at a home goods store. It could be any. It could be any store that sells home goods. I'm not going to say which one. You know, you saw the July 4th stuff on clearance. That's fine. But all of a sudden, I started to notice some orange things. And my favorite color is orange, so I'm gravitated to it. And I realized, wait a minute, that's a pumpkin. Wait a minute.
0: Wait a minute.
2: There's a Give Thanks pillow that's going on sale. Wait a minute. There's some corn over there they're trying to sell me. That's more decorative than it should be for this time of year. Come on. Let's get through summer first before we start worrying about the fall.
0: One thing at a time.
3: That's so funny.
2: It's ridiculous.
3: They do. They put it out earlier and earlier. I thought they would have put it out in August.
0: Right.
2: Yes. You know what? I'd even take August. A couple month cushion. And you know what? At that point, it's maybe a little bit warm. People are starting to look at it.
0: 90 days out.
2: Come on. Come on. What are we doing, people? Give us July.
0: And just to be clear, you're sure it wasn't a haunted home goods?
2: That's a great follow-up. No, it was not.
0: All right. Just got to make sure. Another text from our text line from the 219. Someone scrolling on their phone while sitting on the gym equipment.
2: Ooh.
0: That's a good one.
3: Oh,
0: have gym etiquette, people. One time.
3: Yeah, you can get, you know, lost in that, and then you're sitting there forever while somebody's waiting.
0: The thing I am adding to the list, and it dates back to last weekend, but it is people who film fireworks on their phone. What are we doing, people?
2: Well, they're not new.
0: It's like, you know, like, who are you doing this for? Who's going to watch
3: this?
0: There
3: were so many posts about that.
0: Right.
3: Like, stop filming fireworks.
2: What are we doing?
0: Yeah, because it's one thing to film it and then to then post it on social media. It's like, guys, stop. We've all seen fireworks.
2: Mm-hmm.
0: You don't have to watch it through the 6-inch phone on your screen.
2: Yeah.
0: All right? Like, well, you're not Spielberg, okay? Like, Michael Bay doesn't even film that many explosions. So just stop.
2: Yep.
3: Would it have been okay to film the ones that got stuck in the... clouds where you could hear them but you couldn't see them?
0: Because
3: that was kind of funny.
0: Even that was even worse because it's like you couldn't even see the fireworks in that.
3: Mm-hmm.
0: But Melissa, you didn't film fireworks this weekend, did you?
3: I did a little
0: Melissa!
3: Bit.
2: Melissa!
3: Well, guys, I didn't post
0: it. But you filmed it! What are you going to do with that video? It's going to sit in your phone forever.
3: No, because I made sure that people were in the bottom of the picture with the fires. And
0: nobody
3: I could
0: is.
3: See
0: you're
3: who was
0: never
3: going
0: to go back and watch that video, ever. If I'm going to get you to watch Succession, there's no way I'm going to get you to watch your own fireworks video. All right. So people that film the fireworks, stores that sell Halloween goods this time of year, everything the texters said, and selling expired dog food, it's all
4: added to the list.

0: getting you in Windy City Smokeout mode all week long. And joining us next is a man who's going to join us in studio ahead, right before his sound check at Windy City Smokeout. Guy who's playing tonight, Braxton Keith, is going to join us. If you haven't heard Braxton Keith's sound, you've got to.
1: It's like old 90s country.
0: Yeah, very honky-tonky. He's going to join us coming up next, right here, after another Windy City Smokeout performer who's going to be there on Sunday. This is George Burge, his latest with Luke Bryan called Ride, Ride, Ride on US 99, your Windy City Smokeout home.

0: If you are a fan of really great 90s sounding country music and really great upper lip hair, then we have got the guy for you, Braxton Keith, who is kicking off Windy City Smokeout today. Braxton, thank you for joining us, especially on a night where you're going to be rocking out, man.
1: Heck yeah, we're excited to be here.
2: How long's the set are we going to get from you today?
1: We're going to do 60 minutes of uninterrupted honky-tonk.
0: Yes,
2: oh,
0: yes.
2: I love that.
0: Dude, you have such a great sound. Like, hearing old school 90s country music brings me back to my childhood. We need a little more twang in country, and you are fighting the good fight for it.
1: Absolutely, and I think it's exactly that. I mean, it takes you back to a simpler time in my mind, driving to school with my dad and listening to country music on the radio. I hope it puts all the listeners in a place like that.
0: So you're playing Smokeout here, and you are a Texas guy. They just launched Smokeout in Texas, too.
1: Absolutely.
0: Are you going to try and double dip here? Are you going to try
1: the plans
0: and...
1: plans are.
0: Yeah?
1: The plans are to try to double dip. We've only been up to Chicago one other time. We played Carroll's Pub probably about 2 years ago. So it's about time to get back. And we went to the Lone Star Smokeout before and watched some of our friends play. So I'm so excited to be here. We really are blessed to be this far north and having this much country music. It's going to be a really cool day today.
2: Country's big in Chicago.
1: Absolutely.
2: Like, people love it. So
1: that's what's the cool thing about country right now is I feel like when I was in high school, country was not as cool. And nowadays, I feel like the country spectrum is so broad that you
2: definitely
1: can get a little bit of everything in there.
0: Yeah, right.
1: You know what I'm
0: right.
1: saying? So it's kind of like, I mean, you're going to end up listening to that at some
2: point. Yeah, because I feel like there's a little bit of, like you said, like 90s country. You have a little bit of pop country. You have a little bit of heavy metals in country.
1: Yeah, they got rap
2: blues,
1: in there.
0: Yeah.
2: It's
0: yeah,
2: everything.
0: Right.
2: But I like that because I feel like it gives artists the chance to have their own sound.
0: It feels like multiple different genres wrapped into one.
1: It really does.
0: Like, there's a little bit of everything. Like, because people tell me all the time, they're like, oh, I want to listen to your show, but I'm not a huge country fan. And I always say, well, what do you like? No matter what artist they tell me, I can find a country act that has some of that
1: 100%.
0: Sound built in,
1: right?
0: Yeah,
1: I was going to say that same thing. Because there's all sorts of different country.
2: There is.
1: You know, my favorite's really old school. Like, their storytelling is so vivid that you can close your eyes and it's a movie in your head. To me, that's what's not to love.
0: Right.
2: You know? I know.
0: Well,
2: I think
0: and
2: so.
1: Get to create your own story.
0: Yeah. And one of my favorite things about country music is the fact that beer is so prevalent in it.
1: Oh, you know, we've been drinking some beer.
0: Yeah. And Braxton, correct me if I'm wrong, but you just signed on with our dear friends.
2: Yeah, we
0: our favorite
2: love
0: beer.
2: Them so much.
0: Yingling.
1: Oh, yeah.
0: Flight by Yingling's
1: you
0: got
1: know
0: you
1: it,
0: on
1: you
0: board.
1: You know, we've been winging it over here.
0: Yeah.
1: And we got a little bit of flight on the bus. It's definitely keeping us peppy.
0: Yeah.
2: I bet.
0: Isn't it great? It's like it's the light beer that actually tastes like beer. Because there's
1: Absolutely.
0: Other like super light beers out there.
2: They taste watered down.
0: Yes.
2: Or they just don't have that great of a flavor.
0: But this
2: to
0: has
2: it.
0: That crisp beer taste. And I you know, not to you know, wax poetically too much about
2: No.
0: You know,
2: earlier I was talking about how I used to be a Coors Light drinker until I had Yingling.
0: Yeah.
2: Light by Yingling, and I'll never go back. I love it.
0: Especially now knowing that it's Braxton Keith's beer of choice.
1: Oh, yeah,
0: right?
1: Baby. Drinks are on me.
0: All right.
2: All right. You heard him say
0: yeah,
2: it.
0: Yeah, there you go. There you go.
2: Okay.
0: We got him. We got
2: See
0: him.
2: You later today.
1: That's
0: you are
1: right.
0: our witnesses.
1: That's right.
0: Well, Braxton, listen, man, we are super excited for you. We're looking forward to your set tonight at Smokeout. Best of luck. Crush it. Keep it going and keep the flights pouring.
1: Absolutely. Hey, let's wing it.
0: Let's wing it. And speaking of Smokeout, we have got Windy City Smokeout advice from a true veteran, Miss Kaylee Jo Flores.
2: And if you don't follow her, you need to. She is joining us next.
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0: We're continuing the celebration of Windy City Smokeout Week by bringing in some of our favorite people to follow online by asking them what their best advice for smokeout is. And today we are bringing in Kaylee Jo Chicago on Instagram. Kaylee Jo Flores joins us. Kaylee Jo, first of all, thank you for coming in studio with
1: us. Thanks for having me.
0: Second, what would you say to first-time Windy City Smokeout attendees was your number one piece of advice?
1: So Windy City Smokeout is just such a unique festival. Like, yes, the music is really good, and I grew up listening to country, so I'm here for the music, but I'm really there for the meat. Like, let's be honest. Like, I'm a meat girl. Like, I know that sounds so weird to say, but literally the barbecue is so good. My biggest recommendation is this: if you're going Thursday, get there like at noon, enjoy lunch, like make a day of it. There's so many great barbecue spots that are coming. There's some that are obviously from Chicago, but they come from all around the United States.
2: They do.
1: I am so excited for Terry Black's. They're coming this year. My personal favorite is Meat Mitch, or Mitch Meat, something like that.
0: Yes, yes, yeah.
1: Yeah, and I recommend going with a bunch of people. Like, don't just go there and plan on eating at one vendor. Like, split it up. Like,
0: yes.
1: Get different pieces and different menu items and just go to town and just share with your friends. That's my biggest recommendation if it's your first time.
0: That's what we did our first year, remember? And we would each get something from a different vendor, and then we'd like kind of split.
2: We would share it. Yeah, so we could have a little taste of everything.
1: Yeah, you can be in a food coma together.
0: It's good to be, to strengthen numbers. Well, obviously we hit on the meat. The other most important part of the festival, the music. Are there any acts that you're excited to see?
1: Yes. I actually grew up in a really tiny town called Spring Valley, Minnesota. Like, even like from kindergarten riding the bus until I was a senior, country music was like the bread and butter of my childhood. And there's actually a couple acts I'm really excited to see again. But there's one in particular that I haven't seen. It's Blake Shelton. So I'm very excited for him. He's coming on Sunday. However, in 2013, I went to Country on the River.

0: in Perta Sheen, Wisconsin, and I saw Scotty McCreery like right after he won American Idol.
1: Oh, yes,
2: that was a long time ago.
0: Yeah, honestly. Oh, I'm excited to see him being able to sing along to the songs that I was like listening to in college and in high school. I'm like, nostalgia. Yeah.
1: And they're going to be playing Bottle Rockets live for the first time ever with Hootie and Blowfish going on right after them.
2: Yeah. So. Yep. What can we find on your socials when it comes to Windy City Smoke?
0: A little bit of everything. So I plan on being there right away on Thursday at noon. If you see me there, say hi. I'm extremely extroverted and I'll probably talk your ear off. So even if I'm filming, swing by and stop by. But I'm actually going to be putting together a guide of the best eats. So you can see that rolling out on Thursday.
1: Perfect.
0: I'll kind of give you a sneak peek of like what you can expect in regards of activation side of things, but also just the good music. So you'll get a little bit of everything. So it'll be a good time.
1: Kaylee Jo Chicago Instagram. Kaylee Jo, we want to thank you for coming in studio. Melissa, I don't know about you, but I feel like she's a radio natural, and you could never tell that her last time in a radio studio was in first grade on a Girl Scouts trip.
2: Oh, I would have never guessed.
0: I'll be honest. So I didn't tell you this before the show, but I kind of give US 99 props to the reason why I met my husband. So he used to work in promotions at US 99.
1: Okay.
0: With one of your coworkers, Kyle. And you guys were working at the Luke Bryan concert in 2018, right outside in Wrigley. And Miguel, my husband, boyfriend, whatever you want to call him at the time, was at Old Crow and we met in the audience. So if it wasn't for you guys, Luke Bryan concert, we wouldn't have met. So thanks.
1: US 99 is bringing couples together since we first opened our doors.
2: US 99's been around a long time.
1: Incredible. At Kaylee Jo Chicago on Instagram. Guys, give her a follow. Thank you so much for coming in.
2: Thank you so much for coming in.
0: Thanks, guys, for having me. Appreciate you.

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I went to a parade that was throwing them out last weekend. Blue is the best flavor. You cannot convince me otherwise. She talks

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1: Are Mondays still stressful even when you've retired? I was kind of surprised about what the research said about this. Talking about it in just a few.

0: Katie and Company.
1: You would think that once you retire, you just like lose track of the days because life is so stress-free. Every day is vacation. But no, it turns out that Mondays are still stressful even after you stop working. A study found Mondays stress us out even when we're retired. The researchers think it's because work week stress is just like so deeply ingrained to us. Which, I'm not gonna lie, it's kind of depressing to know that there's never gonna be like any reprieve. A Monday is always gonna Monday. It did.

If you were thinking about shooting off any of your remaining fireworks tonight, tomorrow, the answer is no. No, we are done with that until 2027. All gone. All done.

0: Casey Musgraves is coming for two shows at the United Center. 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
1: I don't think there's an artist that's been more on my Instagram feed than Kacey Musgrave. She's coming to the United Center. 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August 20th, she'll be there, and so will you. 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

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I highly recommend it.

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1: You know when you learn something new and then you never look at the world the same way? So I just saw this thing. It was about the origin of the word okay, and now I am not okay. This is wild. So they believe that the origins of the word okay came from an old playful abbreviation. So writers in the 1830s in Boston would jokingly spell things wrong. And instead of writing all correct, they would write OLL, O-L-L, correct with a K, just to like be silly, I guess, which then turned into the acronym okay, standing for all correct. And now I'm like, will I ever write okay ever again the same way?

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It's Katie. And did you know that Alexa can do amazing things? Like, if you tell her to play US 99, she'll do it.

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1: What happens if I lose it?
0: You go home with nothing.
1: That would happen to me. I could feel it.
0: Don't be so hard on yourself.
1: I'm good as you.
0: Hey.
1: Sorry. Can we be cool again?

I'm getting ready to start a few house projects to like finish out the summer, but they aren't like fun house projects. They're like annoying ones, like replacing doorknobs, which is great, but there's not going to be like a big sexy before and after reveal, right? Like that one just doesn't hit.

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I don't think there's an artist that's been more on my Instagram feed than Kacey Musgrave. She's coming to the United Center. I want you to be there. August 20th, she'll be there, and so will you. I'll get you in this afternoon at 4:30. Scotty, thanks for hanging out on US 99. Strictly

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1: Do you ever feel a good cry coming on? Like, you know, one's building up inside of you. 833-83-KATIE. I am feeling this right now. 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

Potts Farm was a place to go. 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Jack and Jim were a few good men. 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Better watch out for the boys in blue. 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For I have to knock that loud mouth out. I'm tired of talking, man. Y'all ain't listening. Them old days.

0: and Company.
1: You're either totally going to relate to this or you're going to be like, oh, wow, she's on the edge of a nervous breakdown. Have you ever or do you ever feel like you're locked and loaded for a really good cry? Like, I can't explain it, but I know that at some point in the next 48 to 72 hours, something is going to make me burst into tears. I can't explain it. I don't even actually feel sad. I feel pretty happy, but I can feel it coming. It's like it's building. Marissa, has this ever happened to you? Does this ever happen to you?
2: Oh, yes. Definitely. It's like you wait for the other shoe to hit the ground. I don't know if it's Mercury retrograde or whatever it is, but I definitely have felt like that before.
1: You know, I actually think Mercury might be in retrograde right now. I'm going to blame it on that. I'm going to blame it on the planets, not me being insane.
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1: What happens if I lose it?
0: You go home with nothing.
1: That would happen to me. I could feel it.
0: Don't be so hard on yourself.
1: I'm good as you.
0: Hey.
1: Sorry. Can we be cool again?

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I forgot how good those things are. Like, blue, still my favorite flavor.

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1: cool again.
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Hey y'all, it's Lainey Wilson. I am coming back to Chicago for Windy City Smokeout on July 10th. 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
1: Europeans are discovering America while they're here for the World Cup, and this is just my favorite content on the internet right now. Talking about a new one that literally, it might make you cry, coming up in just a few. Happy tears.

0: Katie and Company.
1: There have just been so many amazing stories in the last month about Europeans who have traveled to the U.S. to watch the World Cup and have, like, discovered just fun and funny American things, like the fact that we have free refills. But going viral this week is a German man who was literally brought to tears by how much he loves America. This was from an interview from NBC 10 in Boston, where he teared up talking about it.
2: I fall in love with this country, and this was so emotional. I even cried in the stadium. Americans are not rude. Germans are not rude. If we are together, we can achieve great things.
1: He said he had originally been nervous to travel to America after hearing stories that it's dangerous and riddled with crime. And I honestly, this is like one of the most beautiful things about the World Cup that I just was not expecting, but I'm so loving. You

0: Melissa, do you think we can give away some tickets this week with the 5 at 8:35?
1: Yeah, we can.
0: Okay, cool. Wait, why'd you say it like that?
1: What? I said we can.
0: Oh, is this because you want to give away Kane Brown tickets when he comes to the McHenry Music Festival in September?
1: Yeah, I'd be Brown.
0: Okay, join us tomorrow for the 5 at 8:35 with Melissa and Austin.
1: Kane Brown.

I feel a little late to the game because everyone's been posting about it, but I finally just watched the movie Voicemails for Isabel, and I loved it. I mean, loved it. Maybe one of my favorite rom-coms I've ever seen. I think it will be, like, iconic, and we'll still be watching it in 20 years.

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2: Megan Maroney is here hanging out with us in studio. She's got her precious puppy Boots here, who, if you've not seen Boots, you need to go look at her right now on the Katie and Company Instagram. How did you pick Boots? Like, did you go pick her out? Did the breeder pick her out for you? Tell me everything.
3: I actually kind of told the girl, like, that if this is the dog that I'm gonna get, this is the lifestyle that
2: yes.
3: the dog will need to be used to. So I got her trained actually before I got her. Amazing. And I was like, if her personality is showing signs of like not being down for that and stuff, I'll wait for another one. But she turned out to be very social and yeah, she's just down.
2: She is so down. And I also want to talk about how Boots has become very like famous now. We'll do that coming up in just a little bit with Megan Maroney. But first, we're going to play this one for you. It's I'm Not Pretty on the Superstar Power Hour.

0: like me. I swear, girl, you could have anyone you choose. I should stop asking questions before you get up and leave.
1: Megan Maroney's puppy has become so famous that they actually can't take her to use the bathroom outside of their touring venues. Megan's going to talk about this coming up in just a little bit on the Superstar Power Hour.

0: Did you hit snooze one too many times this morning and missed Melissa and Austin?
1: One's got to go. Birthday cake or birthday cupcakes?
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1: That's a great take. 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
3: Right. What? What?
1: Senior quote. I don't know.
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1: Megan Maroney and her precious puppy Boots are here hanging out with us in studio.

0: when you were walking and you were saying that they have to take her off site to go potty because fans are seeing her because she's famous.
1: Yes, everyone loves Boots, so she sometimes has to be taken, yeah, to like a local gas station. Hey, let's not jump. I will hurt you.
0: She's a brave girl too.
1: But yeah, she's the best. I feel like my crew has grown so much, and it's so cute to see these like very manly grown men be like, Bootsy.
0: Oh my gosh, there is literally nothing better than that. Megan Maroney's here hanging out with us on the Superstar Power Hour. On the way, we're going to talk about how Boots had an accident that was very humbling for you. That's coming up in just a little bit, so stick around.

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She hits her knees and bows her head. Thanks the Lord for another day. I just think.

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1: Megan Maroney is here this week hanging out with us, and we were talking about the woes of being a single dog mom, because I also have a one-year-old puppy named Gus, who sometimes, you know, gets sick or is very inconvenient at a very inconvenient time for me. And this happened to you recently with Boots. Talk about this.
2: Yeah, I have like this huge show, you know, 15,000 people, best night ever. I finally get to go to sleep, and at 3 a.m., which I felt bad because she had an upset tummy, so that's...
1: Yeah.
2: Preface it with that. But she did diarrhea all over my bus, step in it, then get in my bed. So I like wake up and my arms wet, and I'm like, what is that? And she's like crying. And then I smell it and I'm like,
1: this can't be happening.
2: Good morning. This is the only day I have to sleep.
1: Oh my God.
2: But I was up on my knees, like cleaning up diarrhea off the walls and
1: you're on
2: my shirt.
1: It's not like you can like throw that stuff in the laundry. You have to get away.
2: Yeah.
1: Oh, that's a really rough one, Megan.
2: But she's very cute.
1: I always say, I'm like, this
2: she's
1: is
2: very
1: why,
2: sweet.
1: This is why God makes puppies
2: God
1: so cute.
2: God made them
1: Otherwise,
2: so cute.
1: You would lose your
2: and
1: absolute
2: so sweet.
1: Mind.
2: Yes.
1: Oh, she's just so precious. Thank you for bringing her here today. That's really
2: of
1: like.
2: Of course. Thanks for letting me bring her.
1: Yeah, of course.
2: I didn't warn you.
1: Listen, if there's anybody down for a surprise puppy, it is always Katie Neal. You never have to worry about that. Megan is on the Superstar Power Hour right now with Old Dominion. This is Can't Break Up Now. You know.

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If you haven't listened to Cody Johnson's, one of his newer songs from his latest album, it's called Take Me Back. It is, you'd think Chris Stapleton is singing. I didn't know Cody Johnson had that kind of soulful tone to him. It's so different from what you usually hear from him. Hey, it's Scotty. That's the other Scotty. In town tomorrow for Windy City.

This weekend is kind of the weekend for Sleepless in a Hotel Room. Around some Windy City Smokeout, a lot of the artists, but also people come from out of town. They come from the suburbs, and you'll stay at a hotel, and you will be sleepless. Because your stomach will be full of meat and barbecue and beer. It's awesome. Smokeout kicking off tonight, but we still got to jump in to get all three. The three trivia questions no one's been able to get 5 minutes away.

0: Smokeout alum, Miss Ella Langley. All right, so we all win during Smokeout Week, but will you get all three is the question. The three trivia questions that stick and go on and on till you get all three. Celia's going to take them on today. If Celia doesn't get them, they're coming right to you, so pay close attention. Celia, you ready to jump on in and knock these out?
1: All right, let's try.
0: All right, let's do it. Question one. What year did man first land on the moon?
1: 1952.
0: Okay. Question two. The fast food chain Red's Giant Hamburg is attributed for inventing this. What is it?
1: The cheeseburger.
0: All right, hang on right there. Question three is coming up. Two songs away, so just 5 minutes. And remember, if Celia doesn't get all three, then these same questions are going to come to you, and you'll have a chance to knock them out here in 5 minutes on

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0: You know, I heard a friend of mine talk about that song, Russell Dickerson, the other day, and he said it has Shania vibes. And I was like, oh my God, that's it. That's the energy that I feel from that song, Worth Your Wild, by Russell Dickerson. It's Shania vibes. And Russell will be bringing that to Smoke Out this weekend as well. Scotty, I'll see you out there, but let's jump back in to get all three.
1: Can you get all three?
0: Three trivia questions at stick. They go on and on until you get all three. So Celia took on questions one and two a couple minutes ago. If she doesn't get all three, then they're yours. So pay attention. Celia, you ready to jump back in?
2: All right, let's try.
0: Okay. And question three. 28% of men do this at least once a year without telling their wives. What do you think it is?
2: Call off work.
0: All right, Celia. You got zero correct. Well, that's okay. You help people know what not to answer, right?
2: Sure, totally.
0: That means you're up those same three questions. 312-946-4995. 312-946-4995. Caller 17, you'll play tomorrow with the same three questions. I was going to say as we get into Windy City Smokeout Headliner. Here's Lainey Wilson.

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1: And all throughout the United Center parking lot.
0: Not a creature was stirring.
1: Because they're all in the smoker, getting ready to be eaten by us.
0: The guitars were tuning on the stage with care.
1: Preparing for their songs to blow off your hair.
0: Wait, Austin, do you wear a hairpiece?
1: What? 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
0: Melissa and Austin,

Kane Brown announced a new song. Well, not it's not actually Kane Brown's song. He's a feature on somebody else's song that he hasn't done. He's done this song, a song with this person before. And it's fire. It is so good. Hang out.

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1: Kane Brown is some of the best collaborations around, and actually the only other person that has more and better collaborations might be Lauren Alaina. Now, Lauren Alaina was obviously collaborating with Kane Brown long ago. They're friends from, really, really long ago, before even any of them got big. But you know that What Ifs, one of Kane Brown's first biggest hits, Lauren Alaina was on. Well, she posted a video, and it looks like we might be getting one. Now, it's a cheeky little fun video where Kane Brown kind of pops up in the middle, and then they drop the hook of the song, and I'll tell you when it's coming out here in a second.
6: I got a text.
7: What's it say?
6: Hello, Islanders. A hot new bombshell has entered the villa. And what if I told you he is the feature on my new song, Never.

Never Been in Love, Kane Brown, Lauren Elena, and that is good. It comes out next Friday. It's next, 1 week away. That's it. All right, it's called Never Been in Love. We'll have it for you here on USN9 Chicago's Country Station as we get into the latest from another duo, Coe Wetzel, here on Corey Kent's song. Here's Rocky Mountain Low.

still have those Casey Musgraves tickets coming your way. But guys, according to my algorithm on social media, there is one thing you should absolutely never do without checking with your wife first. And I've thought about doing this, and I think I'd get some funny looks at the least. Let's talk about what that is coming up in 5 minutes on US 99.

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0: If a guy is going to shave his beard off, should he check with his wife first? 312-946-4995. These beard shaving videos, these are all over my algorithm for some reason. And I've seen them before, but they crack me up so bad. If you've ever seen the videos, these guys that have had these beards for a very long time, probably decades, real long beards. And they'll go to the bathroom and they'll shave them off and they'll come out and surprise their wife. And the reactions are usually not great. Some of them will start just bawling in tears. You'll hear the, oh no, from them as well. Or they'll be really mad or shocked in some way. But it's never usually a, oh my God, you look so great situation. And I've thought about doing this. I haven't been clean shaven in probably 20 years. And so I don't know if my wife has ever seen me completely. Now, I don't have a real thick beard, and so it'd probably take me a week and a half to grow back, honestly. But I do think when it's totally clean shaven, I'll look totally different. But I don't think I would do that without telling her.

or videotaping it, I guess, would be the two things. But that's my question. Do you think that, guys, if you have a beard that you've been working on, it's there. It's burly. It is part of your personality at this point. If you're going to completely shave it off, should you check with your wife first? Or give them the heads up at least. 312-946-4995. Not just guys. Ladies, how do you feel about this too? Or whoever, your partner. Should you check with your partner first? 312-946-4995. Before you shave off your beard, do you owe that to them? Or do what you want? Because I know that for me, whatever a woman, my wife, whoever wants to do with their body, none of my business. I'm staying out of it. But I don't know, some of you like the beards.

The ideal summer day involves a beer, a patio, and apologizing for the amount of bug spray we're wearing. US 99. She wants

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1: Rachel, so what do you think? You think if a guy's going to completely shave off his beard, a beard that's mostly his personality, it's part of who he is, he should check with his partner first?
3: 100%. I yell at my husband on the daily.
1: What? That he better not shave his beard?
3: Yes.
1: How have you ever seen him without it?
3: I have. So there's a few times that he's clean shaven, but every time he does this, he complains. It's like, I look like a little child now. I'm like, I don't want to hear you complain about it.
1: Got it. Okay, so it's not as much you don't like it. It's you don't want to hear him whine about it.
3: No, I like his beard. I'd rather him be with a beard.
1: Yeah. He shaves off his beard, looks like a child, and then acts like a child.
3: Yeah, basically.
1: Got it. Okay, awesome. Thank you so much for calling.
3: Thank you.
1: Got it. It is his personality, see? All right, Stacey, you think a guy should check with his partner before shaving off that beard that is part of who he is?
4: Well, my husband, who I've been married to for 27 years, decided to give that option to his students last year to shave his beard.
1: I love that.
4: Right?
1: Yeah, I think that's awesome.
4: They did a contest, and they won, and so he shaved his beard.
1: And I assume he didn't check with you first, right?
4: He kind of told me that it was going to happen, but he didn't say, hey, how do you feel about that?
1: Right, yeah, so he gave you the heads up. But it's hard for you to be mad because he did something really cool for his students at the same time.
4: It was. It was a fundraiser, so it was all good. But it was definitely different.
1: Yeah, it was. I'm sure it was shocking. Awesome. Thank you for calling. All right, Jen, what do you think? You think a guy's got to check with his partner first before shaving off that beard?
5: No, I don't think so, because they're their own person, and I wouldn't want him telling me how to do my hair.
1: Yeah, that's true. And he'd be an idiot if he did, to be honest.
5: Yes, exactly. It's only hair. It grows back.
1: That's true. It does. Well, for some people.
5: Yeah.
1: I always laugh. I always joke. My brother got the height. I got the hair. So thank you for calling. All right. Let's get you in to see Casey Musgraves right now. Coming to the United Center August 20th and 21st. We'll get you in. 312-946-4995. 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

0: cool videos coming out of that guy Thomas Rhett today, who finally, I don't know, why did it take so long? He got his star on the Nashville, whatever Walk of Fame it is for country singers. Pretty cool. Check out his video. He seems happy. I'm happy for him. And Scotty, let's get you into Casey Musgraves.
1: The Scotty K Show.
0: Phil, you are going to go see Casey Musgraves. Congratulations, Phil.
2: Wow, seriously. Thank you.
0: Yeah, man, you're going to go to the United Center coming up at the end of August. The other thing's happening, Phil, you're also going to become my co-host for 2 minutes here. So I have three stories in front of me. I'm going to give you the headlines. You tell me which story we're going to talk more about without knowing which one, what the next story is, okay?
2: Sure.
0: All right, so the first one is 8 things to do 24 hours before you go on vacation. Do you want to know what those are or move on?
2: Let's move on.
0: All right, the second story is there's a Chinese pet sharing platform where you can rent out your dog. You want to know about that or move on to the third story?
2: I think I want to. No, let's go on to the next one, even though it sounds funny. I don't know why.
0: All right. The last one is about people that are buying the graves next to their favorite celebrities. So I guess there are some celebrity super fans that are spending serious money to be buried next to their idols. So one fan of Marilyn Monroe paid $195,000 to have a mausoleum crypt near her.
2: Wow.
0: Isn't that crazy?
2: That is absolutely crazy.
0: There's a fan of Judy Garland that spent $50,000 to have an urn right next to hers. Somebody paid $70,000 to be by Miles Davis and Duke Ellington, the jazz legends. And so... Okay. Do you have a celebrity you want to be buried by?
2: Not for them, no.
0: No, yeah, right.
2: I mean, maybe you, but other than that,
0: me.
2: No.
0: Yeah, well, that's free, so you pick the spot. We'll meet up there, okay? That's the level of celebrity I am, free. You hold on 1 second. Let me get your tickets for you, okay?
2: Yes, sir.
0: Again, we'll do it tomorrow at 4:30 here on USN9, Chicago's Country Station.

0: yeah. My last single Saturday night.
1: Speaking of Saturday nights, Tyler Hubbard is going to be playing before Russell Dickerson and Jordan Davis on Saturday night at Windy City Smokeout. Tyler Hubbard has written so many songs with different people. John Morgan, who I'm playing right now, wrote this title down in his song years ago, and the first time he ever got to write with Tyler Hubbard, he came up with this song. Here's Kid Myself. We were young.

0: funny, they know what's going on, and they're Chicago.
1: Scott in the South Side.
2: What was a blessing in disguise?
3: Me and my wife, blessed with 5 children, but one was born with autism. We started a non-for-profit called Charlie's Way. We can help other families with like medical bills, insurances, and programs for other kids in the neighborhood. They're just great kids and great people, and they make everybody a better person.

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feeling was real. Neither one of us looking for three little words, unless those three words were do not disturb. Checkout was supposed to be noon, but we slept until 3:00.

0: You remember last year when Old Dominion brought out the freaking Blues Brothers, Jim Belushi and Dan Aykroyd at Windy City Smokeout? What do you think is going to happen this week? What's going to be the big surprise? I don't know. I don't know who's going to do it either. Laney? Jordan Davis? Maybe it'll be Hootie and the Blowfish tomorrow? We're going to have to wait to find out. It's Scotty. Let's, while we wait for that, let's jump into the weird news stories floating around the internet.
1: Weird.
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0: I'll give you the good news of a story, and Marissa, you're going to try and guess the bad.
8: Okay.
0: So the good news of the story, there's a girl that was like super craving a Frappuccino, and she's like, okay, you know what? I should treat myself. Because, you know, Marissa, every once in a while, we got to treat ourselves, right?
8: Mm-hmm.
0: Yeah. So she went, took the car, got a Frappuccino. What's the bad news of that story?
8: Well, if it's anything that I did, she ordered it at the wrong store and showed up at the wrong Starbucks. Didn't get a Frappuccino.
0: That's funny. It's so deflating. I'm sorry that happened to you. That is not the bad news of this story. The bad news of this story, while she did take the car and go get her Frappuccino, she's only 8 years old.
8: Oh, is that Target? That girl that went to Target yesterday?
0: That's right. Yep, that's right.
8: See, I have an 8-year-old, and I was reading the story, and he's like, but how did she drive the car? I'm like, I don't know. I don't get it.
0: She figured it out. Don't get any ideas, 8-year-olds.
8: Nope. Hey, not even the 15-year-old. We don't want him doing
0: that
8: either.
0: That's right. Yeah, same. Definitely not the 2-year-olds. Babies, no driving for you. The question you can't answer, no one's been able to yet, let's see if you can do it, is in 5 minutes on US 99, Chicago's Country Station.

0: Tucker Wetmore is going to be here at the Salt Shed coming up in September. Scotty, we got a lot to get to, especially with Windy City Smokeout. Let's kick it off with the question you can't answer.
1: Show.
0: 40% of people say that you should never do this at a concert. What is it? 40% of people say you should never do this at a concert. 312-946-4995. We're going to be looking for this in front of the United Center this week. All right, 312-946-4995. 40% of people say you should never do this at a concert. What do you think it is? Set some rules. 312-946-4995. We're going to get your guesses and, of course, the answer less than 10 minutes from now on US 99.
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0: Russell Dickerson be here on Saturday for Smokeout. We're going to take you backstage, don't worry, and behind the scenes so you can see everything, even where the open bar is that I was talking about yesterday. 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
0: Destiny, 40% of people say you should never do this at a concert. What do you think it is?
2: Is it bring your children?
0: No, that's a good guess. You're probably ready to fight if I said yes. That's not it. Thank you. Hey, Rich, what do you think it is?
3: Rush the stage.
0: Great answer. Not the answer I'm looking for, though. Thank you. Oh, Brandon, what do you think it is?
4: I think it's puke.
0: Great answer. Not it, though. Thank you. All right, Dan, what do you got for me?
5: I think it's standing on the seats or like standing up in front of people.
0: That's a good answer. That's not what I'm looking for, but that is a good one. Thanks, Sam. Melissa, what do you think it is?
6: Not leaving your seat during your concert because you will lose it.
0: Yeah, if it's not an assigned seat, that's true. It's not the answer I'm looking for, though. Thanks. Melinda, what do you got for me?
7: Singing the songs.
0: Great answer.
7: Because you're ruining the show, and I disagree with that.
0: Yeah. If you're me, then that is probably true. I should not be singing along. I got a lot of skills. Singing is not one of them. However, the answer I'm looking for today is 40% of people say that you should never bring a sign to a concert.
7: Oh, okay.
0: Yeah, which I'm fine with that, but the exceptions are, I feel like this is my first concert kind of signs, right? Kids.
7: Yeah, like something cute and kitschy, maybe for a kid even.
0: Right. Yeah. But if it's an adult trying to get attention, not into it.
7: I agree with you 100%.

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1: And all throughout the United Center parking lot?
0: Not a creature was stirring.
1: Because they're all in the smoker, getting ready to be eaten by us.
0: The guitars were tuning on the stage with care.
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0: Wait, Austin, do you wear a hairpiece?
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0: Melissa and Austin.

All right, we got toes and barbecue sauce. Just kidding. That's not. I'm not into that. That's not my thing. All right, Scotty, listen, smoke out. That's what I'm referring to. Lainey Wilson, our Windy City Smokeout headliner for Friday night, has a brand new song, and I want to play it for you right after Morgan on US 99.

Hey y'all, it's Lainey Wilson. I am coming back to Chicago for Windy City Smokeout on July 10th. I cannot wait to see y'all. It's always a party with US 99.

0: What do you think? That's the latest from Lainey Wilson. It's called Phone Keys Wallet. She's going to get to perform that in Chicago for the first time ever on Friday night. Hey, Scotty. Kane Brown shut down Windy City Smoke Out last year, but he's also coming back to town. And we're going to get you in here. You're going to find out how right after Kenny Chesney. 3 minutes away on USN and at Chicago's Country Station.
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Excited to hang out with that guy tomorrow, Scotty McCreary at Windy City Smokeout, where not only that guy, I guess, Scotty, but also everyone else on that song, Hootie and the Blowfish, both there tomorrow night to sing that song live for a live audience for the first time ever. That's crazy. 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

If you are going to Windy City Smokeout this weekend, I feel like we should have a code word, right? So what I want you to do is text whatever word you think should be the word so that I know that you know that you and I talked just now, right? Whatever the word, we'll figure out what the word is. Text 312-946-4995. We'll pick one tomorrow afternoon, and we'll use it tomorrow just to say hi. 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

Windy City Smokeout officially off and running today. Treaty Oak Revival hitting the stage. But tomorrow, we'll all be there. Friday, Saturday, Sunday. It's going to be one heck of a weekend. Make sure you say hello.

I love that song, and I'm excited for this project that comes out August 21st from Dan and Shay. That's new music first called Say So. It's Scotty. Somebody that just came to town with Morgan Wallen is coming back to town, and I want to tell you all about it coming up in 5 minutes.

Lainey Wilson will be here on Friday. Windy City Smokeout, our headliner. It's Scotty, by the way. This guy just announced that he's coming back to Chicago. He was just in town opening for Morgan Wallen. And now we'll be doing his show, Joe's on Weed Street, October 2nd. All right, you can hop on their Instagram and see it on US 99.

0: Kane Brown is part of the McHenry Music Festival weekend, and we've got your tickets as we celebrate. Cool again, cool again. 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Toyota, let's go places. Put some miles on it. The Yuengling ticket window swings open tomorrow morning with the 5 at 8:35.
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